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11: Brisbane traffic.
12: G'day, got a crash Somerset Place around Carnegie close through Parkinson. There's a breakdown the M1 southbound between exits 45 and 49 Ormo. The Jetty to Jetty Fun Run is on the Moreton Bay Peninsula today, impacting roads along the coast. Local diversions are in place until 11:30. And just starting to build slightly on the Riverside Expressway to Coronation Drive. Cruiser by Cirque du Soleil arrives in Brisbane in just 2 weeks for 79 hours only. Tickets are just $79 off a Mustang Midnight. Book now. To the KISS cast, top of 23 today. Showers developing, sitting on 20. It's Travis First, Brisbane traffic. And weather together on KISS 97.3.
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0: you get all the hits and all the variety here on Kiss 97.3. Happy Sunday. We're also your home of Robin, Kip and Corey Oates. They've been talking a lot about bullying lately with our superpower squad. Jodie called. She is the mum of 14-year-old Ava, who experienced some pretty intense bullying.
1: Ava had some people who she counted as friends turn on her pretty badly. These girls were threatening her. They were calling her terrible names. When she had changed schools, she started getting all these phone calls. A lovely young girl rang Ava and said, "Oh, somebody has written your number on the local bus stops with your name and offering a good time." So we then went to the police again, and it's still under investigation.
0: So Robin, Kip and Corey, their very special superhero squad event, it goes live tomorrow for kids that need to be a part of something bigger, deal with the bullying as well. And Robin, Kip and Corey Oates, they are live weekdays here from 6 a.m. on KISS 97.3. 1, 2.

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0: Brisbane traffic.
1: G'day, checking out your Brizzy roads. There's some debris on the Gateway Motorway southbound after Bicentennial Road on route through Nudgee. Jetty to Jetty fun run on today across the Moreton Bay Peninsula, impacting roads around the coastline. Detours are in place. Cowboys take on the Dolphins later on too at Suncorp around 4 p.m. Expect to change traffic conditions in Milton. Building on the Riverside Expressway around the Coronation Drive. 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Must end Monday only at Freedom. To the Kisscast top of 23, showers developing, sitting on 22. It's Travis First, Brisbane traffic and weather together on Kiss 97.3.
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0: All the hits and all the variety are here on Kiss 97.3 and your home of Robin Kipp and Corey Oates. Corey, reckon he's still getting his head around parenting.
1: Out of nowhere, Huxton goes, "Dad, who built the roads?" I said, Bill built the roads. And he goes, "Mum, did Bill build the roads?" And then Tegan goes, "Yeah, and Bob too." It's Bill and Bob.
2: Bob's the builder.
3: Yeah. Of course.
1: We just started having some road stuff done. They're doing something. There's roadworks.
3: Right.
1: Tegan said, while she got out to shut the gate, Hux was wearing his window down and said, "Hey, Bill."
2: Oh, no.
3: To the roadworks guys.
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19: G'day, well, all roads have reopened on the Redcliffe Peninsula after the Jetty to Jetty fun run this morning. We do have reports of a crash, though, the Hornibrook Esplanade around Main Road. Still quite busy through Clontarf as well. Elizabeth Ave slow through North Lakes, Burfingary on the Bruce Highway. The Riverside Expressway slowing to Coronation Drive and northbound through Slacks Creek, a bit slow on the M1. Final days of Anaconda stock take sale. 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To the Kiss Cast. Partly cloudy showers developing today, heading for a top of 23, sitting on 22. It's Travis First of Brisbane Traffic and Weather together on KISS 97.3.
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0: You get all the hits and all the variety here on Kiss 97.3. Happy Sunday. We're also your home of Robin, Kip and Corey Oates. They've been talking a lot about bullying lately with our superpower squad. Jodie called. She is the mum of 14-year-old Ava, who experienced some pretty intense bullying.
1: Ava had some people who she counted as friends turn on her pretty badly. These girls were threatening her. They were calling her terrible names. When she had changed schools, she started getting all these phone calls. A lovely young girl rang Ava and said, "Oh, somebody has written your number on the local bus stops with your name and offering a good time." So we then went to the police again, and it's still under investigation.
0: So Robin, Kip and Corey, their very special superhero squad event, it goes live tomorrow for kids that need to be a part of something bigger, deal with the bullying as well. And Robin, Kip and Corey Oates, they are live weekdays here from 6 a.m. on KISS 90.

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1: Benson Boone tickets. 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

0: Where's the traffic?
1: Looking slow at the moment on the Riverside Expressway. If you're getting inbound towards the city, delays from Woolloongabba and then over the Captain Cook Bridge. Inbound on the Centenary Highway, that's got a heavy run through Sumner and Jindalee. Also outbound from the CBD, delays Hale Street and Milton Road. And the Bruce Highway moving pretty slow at the moment, southbound from Caboolture. On your way home, duck into IGA and grab your favourites from the Rexona range. 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To the Kiss car, partly cloudy, 21 degrees, and it's Paul Firth with Brisbane traffic and weather together. Kiss 97.3.
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1: Out of nowhere, Huxton goes, "Dad, who built the roads?" I said, Bill built the roads. And he goes, "Mum, did Bill build the roads?" And then Tegan goes, "Yeah, and Bob too." It's Bill and Bob.
2: Bob's the builder.
3: 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Of course.
1: We just started having some road stuff done. 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There's roadworks.
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3: To the roadworks guys.
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0: Brisbane traffic.
1: I've broken down car causing a few delays at the moment on the Port of Brisbane motorway run there at Murray Ridge, mostly affecting your eastbound run. Pretty heavy still inbound towards the city, delays from Woolloongabba over the Castle Cook Bridge and then onto the Riverside Expressway. Bruce Highway still pretty slow, also southbound from Caboolture. Get $2,000 cash back on MY25 at Delta Demonstrator Vehicles at participating Renault dealers. 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To the Kiss cars, partly cloudy, 21 degrees. It's Paul Fast with Brisbane traffic and weather together. Kiss 97.3.
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0: 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Thank you for coming out today. It is a pleasure and an honor to be here. 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

0: You get all the hits and all the variety here on Kiss 97.3. Happy Sunday. We're also your home of Robin, Kip and Corey Oates. They've been talking a lot about bullying lately with our superpower squad. Jodie called. She is the mum of 14-year-old Ava, who experienced some pretty intense bullying.
1: Ava had some people who she counted as friends turn on her pretty badly. These girls were threatening her. They were calling her terrible names. When she had changed schools, she started getting all these phone calls. A lovely young girl rang Ava and said, "Oh, somebody has written your number on the local bus stops with your name and offering a good time." So we then went to the police again, and it's still under investigation.
0: So Robin, Kip and Corey, their very special superhero squad event, it goes live tomorrow for kids that need to be a part of something bigger, deal with the bullying as well. And Robin, Kip and Corey Oates, they are live weekdays here from 6 a.m. on KISS 97.3.

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0: Yeah, Benson Boone bringing his Wanted Man tour to Australia. 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
2: Brisbane traffic.
3: Broken car on the Gateway Motorway causing a few delays at the moment at 8 Mile Plains. That's in your southbound direction. And also a broken down car on Gympie Arterial Road causing issues at Bald Hills there heading south as well. Still slow inbound on the Riverside Expressway and the Centenary Highway. Still plenty of delays inbound also there through Sumner and Jindalee. Dan Murphy's don't match prices, they beat them. At St. Hallett, Faith Shiraz, $12 for my Dan's members. 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To the Kiss Cast, partly cloudy, 21 degrees, and it's Paul First with Brisbane traffic and weather together on Kiss 97.3.
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6: 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While Gavin blissfully sleeps, this vigilant bird, the ANZ Falcon, is on high alert. 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

0: 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Corey, reckon he's still getting his head around parenting.
1: Out of nowhere, Huxton goes, "Dad, who built the roads?" I said, Bill. I said, "Bill built the roads." And he goes, "Mum, did Bill build the roads?" And then Tegan goes, "Yeah, and Bob too." It's Bill and Bob.
2: Bob's the builder.
3: Yeah. Of course.
1: We just started having some road stuff done. They're doing something. There's roadworks.
3: Right.
1: Tegan said, while she got out to shut the gate, Hux just went his window down and said, "Hey, Bill."
2: Oh, no.
3: To the roadworks guys.
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1: Hate to give the satisfaction asking how you're doing now. 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
1: Hi, I'm Sally Pearson. Aussies have collected gold at the Diamond League meet in London. Jess Hull won the 3,000 metres with compatriot Rose Davies in second. Nicola Olislager's clinched the high jump, while Australia's women's 4x100 metre relay team finished runner-up. Broncos are back on top of the NRLW ladder with a commanding 40-12 win over the Tigers. The Titans thrashed the Eels 50-12. And Fijian Drua will host the New South Wales Waratahs in next Saturday's Super Rugby Women's Grand Final.
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26: Hello again and welcome back to True Crime Tonight. I'm your host, Michelle Laurie. I'm here with my producers, Matthew Tankard.
27: Hello.
26: And Ruby Barsis.
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26: And well, that's because we're here every Sunday night from 6 till 7 and we're bringing you lots of true crime stuff. We have an interview later in the show with Belinda Bates, who analyses coercive and high-control behavioural patterns in relationships and helps people before those patterns escalate into crisis. She's married to a bloke called Pete Bates, who we've spoken to before. Fantastic couple. They're a dynamic duo. Pete did some time in jail, and you will hear more about that later in the show. But next up, we hear from a listener. My favourite bit. Oh,

0: earth turns slowly. It's hard to say that I'd rather stay awake when I'm asleep, because my dreams are bursting at the seams.
1: Around Australia, this is True Crime Tonight. I'm Michelle Laurie, and I'm here with my producers, Matthew Tankard and Ruby Bartzis. You don't have to say hello every time, guys.
2: Hi.
1: You can, though, if you want.
3: Nice one, Ruby.
1: Yeah, we have a book recommendation coming up, and we have an interview with Belinda Bates, who I was telling you about a little bit earlier. Her husband is just the loveliest fella you'd ever meet. Spent quite a bit of time in jail for murder, but we'll hear more about that coming up with Belinda Bates later in the show. It's time for my favourite thing in the world, which is a message left by one of you, a listener, on our True Crime Hotline.
3: Today's one comes from Libby.
4: Hi, Michelle, Matthew and Ruby. I love to listen to you guys. I've listened to you for a long, long time, but I really wanted to jump on to let you know about a brand new podcast called The Disappearance of Katie Walker. It's about a UK-born lady who was last seen in the Sydney eastern suburbs on the 23rd of May this year, so really, really recently. There was false reports that she used to be a maths producer, and that's how Joshua Fox, who does the Maths Funny podcast, got onto this, and so he's doing this podcast to put out the true story about her and to try and raise some awareness, to try and help the family find some answers and hopefully find what happened to Katie Walker.
1: Libby, what a stellar performance that was.
3: Thank you, Libby.
2: Firstly, she was great.
1: Oh, she was so good. Firstly, gave us her name, which we love, so we can say thank you, Libby. And secondly, she's given us all the info there. I feel like I have very little to add.
3: Well, and she also mentioned our names, Ruby, which Michelle made a rule
2: that
3: she doesn't want the listeners to say our names because she wants it just to be Michelle Laurie, True Crime Tonight, but
2: Michelle,
3: we're going to let that one slide today.
1: Yeah, that's the only issue I have with it, Libby. But other than that, it was very, very good. She is good. She mentions that it's hosted by a guy called Joshua Fox. Now, I am not a maths person. I'm not a member of Bachelor Nation. I'm not any of those things.
2: You could be. You're single.
1: Well, that's it. The Golden Bachelorette or something. Is that what they call the old MILFs and DILFs? But no, look, I'm not into these shows. So when I first listened to the podcast, I was like, who's this bloke? Joshua Fox is his name. And he's obviously a very experienced podcaster and speaker. I mean, for one thing, he talks about the fact that initially, when people thought this woman, Katie Walker, was a former maths producer, that kind of coloured all the media coverage.
3: So she isn't.
1: Isn't she?
3: Yeah, she's not.
1: I think her name is similar to a lady who was.
3: Yeah.
1: So this lady's got the fright of her life when all of a sudden the media's lit up one day, a couple of weeks ago, about 6 weeks ago, saying former maths producer missing. And they thought it was her, and she had to contact them and go, I'm fine, it's not me. It's a completely different lady. So the idea that Josh has and some other people on his podcast is that maybe that skewed the media reportage. Maybe when they found out it wasn't her, they kind of lost interest.
2: Yeah, which is so sad for the family.
1: And again, this is what I've learned from many years in true crime, is that it's such a tightrope for families and the media in this situation. Like, they want as much information out as possible, particularly when someone's missing, when there's a mystery going on and they need help. But then you run the risk of false reporting, of bad reporting, of, you know. So I suppose I'm being very negative about mainstream news media, actually. I'm going, listen, in a podcast you can take your time, you can talk to lots of people and all that. Whereas in a mainstream newsroom, you've got that day to bang out a headline, as many facts as you can get your hands on, and then maybe the next day it's not really a story anymore. Especially if the lady turns out not to be a producer from one of the country's most popular shows. This lady's gone missing from a very highly populated area, from Tamarama in Sydney. That was, by all accounts, a beautiful sunny day. She's seen on some CCTV wandering around doing some shopping and stuff, and then she's disappeared. So it is a case where people will probably have seen her and not realise maybe that they have information about her whereabouts. So, yes, it is very important that we all pay attention to the Katie Walker case, especially if we were anywhere near Tamarama on this day.
3: And if you have any information about Katie Walker, please contact Crime Stoppers on 1-800-333-000.
1: Please do. Yeah. Yes, absolutely. And the details are these. She was last seen on Alexander Street in Tamarama at 1:12 p.m. on the 23rd of May 2026. Her mobile phone later pinged from a cell tower in Bondi at 7:40 p.m. And have a look online. We'll have some links in the show notes to the podcast version of this show to take you to photos and things like that.
3: Yeah. And we'll also have a link for Crime Stoppers there if you want to report anonymously.
1: Please do. Coming up later on the show, we talk to Belinda Bates, who she and her husband, who I have mentioned, and again, I am being very salacious about this, but I think it's such a great redemption story. Her husband, Pete Bates, was in jail for murder.
3: Yep.
1: And he is now a really motivated, passionate advocate against violence, family violence, domestic violence. He was a victim himself as a young child, and prison was really great for Pete. He did the courses, he did the, you know, took the opportunities that he was given there, and
3: he learned to read
1: in jail.
2: Yeah, that's crazy. And he was 19 when he went to jail, so it's just wild.
1: The odds of a bloke coming out a better person after that are so, I thought it was impossible.
3: Yeah.
1: Well, we've spoken to Pete, and now we've spoken to his wife, Belinda. And that will be coming up, a little portion of that chat will be coming up shortly for you to listen to on True Crime Tonight.

0: Across Australia, this is True Crime Tonight with Michelle Laurie, Matthew Tankard and myself, Ruby Bartzis. Coming up, we've got an interview with last week's guest, Pete Bates' wife, Belinda Bates, who met Pete while he was in jail for murder. But first, Matthew, you have a True Crime book club.
1: The book I'm recommending this week is Predator's Paradise by Glenn Fisher. Michelle, we had Glenn Fisher on a few years ago on Australian True Crime to talk about his experience in the King's Cross in the 80s. So Glenn Fisher, you know, he had the childhood of, on Australian True Crime, sometimes, not all the time, but sometimes, we talk to perpetrators. And lots of those guys have had somewhat similar childhoods, which is born into a really violent home, then spend the rest of their youth in a boy's home, and then they go on to become violent offenders. Not the case with Glenn Fisher. He went to the boy's home, suffered sexual abuse there from another inmate, and this part really stuck with me. In that boy's home, if you were abused by someone, then like the next day or whatever in the morning, the if the other kids knew about it, they would then use that as a reason to pick on you.
2: Yeah, it's one of the things we've just heard over and over about those boys' homes, just how brutal they were. And yeah, the percentages play it out pretty clearly of men, young men who went into those facilities who then ended up in adult prison.
1: Yeah, yeah, exactly.
2: Yeah.
1: So then Glenn leaves, he escapes the boys' home and basically becomes, you know, he starts living on the street in King's Cross. And you know, he talks about all the relationships that he formed with other kids at that time as well, and how it actually felt, to begin with, safe for him.
2: Yeah.
1: Because he was around like-minded kids who'd also been through a traumatic childhood.
2: And also, just previously to going to this particular shelter, he was living in a squat. Like, so he's a little boy, he's 12 or 14 or something, and he talks about this squat being an empty building in King's Cross, like an old house or something, and it's full of adults, drug users, violence, all that kind of stuff. And then there was one room that these kids somehow managed to snaffle for themselves. So there was literally a kid's room in this environment.
1: It would be horrific.
2: Ugh.
1: So then take that context in. He then finds out about a place called the Homeless Children's Refuge. This place was particularly appealing for kids because it was a kind of refuge you could go to where you could still do drugs, you could still drink alcohol, you could, you know, bring your partners over, you could share beds. It basically had no supervision. And there also just happened to be the men that run the place. Lots of them lived at the refuge as well, and they would share the bedrooms as well, sometimes with the kids.
2: So as an adult, you look at that setup and you go, well, that's unsafe.
1: Yeah.
2: But as a teenager, you look at that setup and go, this is ace. They treat me like an adult and they let me live my life and all that. But it feels to me, just even hearing it then makes me scared because I'm like, why are these adults who are supposed to be responsible for you allowing you to live dangerously in this premises? They were getting government funding, these guys, to run this refuge as well.
1: And
0: it's horrifying.
1: You know, yeah.

0: Like, Simon Davies, one of the owners, had, you know, the support of really, really powerful, influential people, politicians. And again, it's like you can undergo one of two ways with that. It's one, you can get a bit conspiratorial about it and think that it's some larger influence pedophile ring. Or it could be the fact that, you know, these guys get away with doing this kind of things because they're so legit. Because they
1: they're charming, they sound intelligent.
0: They're friends with powerful people.
1: Yeah. And, yeah. I don't know. The Epstein situation's just made me so... it's broken down my barriers and thinking about those things. Previously, I was like, no, there's no big... pedophile rings made up of judges and cops and all that. I thought that was crazy.
0: Yeah.
1: But then after the Epstein story, you go, well, there was.
0: Yeah.
2: Yeah.
0: And this place as well, the Homeless Children's Association Refuge, was indeed run by a pedophile ring.
1: Yes.
0: It was Simon Davies. It was the other, you know, I'm using quotation marks, like counsellors that worked there.
2: So how many of them were convicted?
0: Simon Davies was, Grantley Lurie Morris, Paul Shetwynd Jones and Ken Fogarty. Were all convicted in relation to the children's refuge.
2: So horrible.
1: If you want to support Glenn Fisher, he has grown into such an amazing man. He has overcome this childhood. He took part in the prosecution of these men who were predators on him when he was a child. And he now, is it Step Up, his organisation?
0: He's got a project called the Leg Up Project.
1: Leg Up.
0: Where they give gift cards and beds and they just help out, you know, people living on the streets, basically.
1: Yes.
0: And he's really active online as well. If you just type in Glenn Fisher, you'll find him on all social media. Just a really, really big advocate.
2: That's so good that he's taken such a horrible experience and just turned it into something really,
1: it's incredible.
2: Really powerful. And
1: it's incredible. And he speaks about kids, you know, kids. He speaks affectionately about kids that he knew who did not make it out in one piece the way he has. Goes to show the kind of kids that were hanging out in this environment that society or their parents had thrown away and the futures they could expect to live, really. So if you want to support him, read his book, you know, download his book. I think there's an audio version of his book that he reads himself, Glenn Fisher's book, Predator's Paradise. Have a listen to the podcast and support him if you can.
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29: Let's get the party started. 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That's when I knew that your heart was scarring. 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Like, wait, babe, let me

0: You're listening to True Crime Tonight with Michelle Laurie, Ruby Bartzis, and me, Matthew Tankard. Coming up, we're speaking with Belinda Bates. That's after the break.
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0: Welcome back to True Crime Tonight with Michelle Laurie. We are here because we're sort of in betwixt and in between two guests who are related.
1: Yes.
0: Last week we had Pete Bates on, and this week we have his missus, Belinda Bates. These two met, I'm going to say they met at work, except one of them wasn't allowed to go home at the end of the day, and that's because the workplace was a prison.
1: Yeah.
0: Pete was a prisoner. He was serving time for murder. And Belinda was a prison guard, and she was there as part of an addiction unit.
1: Yeah.
0: Right.
1: Yes.
0: Pete was a mentor because by that stage he had overcome addiction in prison. So it's a great story. He front foots it.
1: Yeah. Yeah.
0: You know, he is a guy who says, yes, I committed a murder at 19. It was the worst thing anyone could possibly do, and I feel sorry.
1: He was in a brawl, right?
0: Yes, he was in a brawl. We're not excusing it. He's not excusing it. But what he has chosen to do with his life now, he and his wife Belinda, is to advocate for people in domestic and family violence situations. This is True Crime Tonight, and joining us to talk about her life and her role in the Pete Bates Project is Belinda Bates.
2: Yeah, well, obviously I was working in the jail. I was working in the drug intervention unit. What had happened is that they get mentors up from the village to help out with all the prisoners that are in there to help with, you know, an intervention of drugs and alcohol abuse. One of those mentors was Peter.
0: So the mentors are essentially, they're a peer group, right? They're also prisoners. I'm assuming they would have had some experience with addiction themselves, and they're in recovery, and so they're invited in to help liaise with these guys who need to get into recovery.
2: That's correct. It just started off as just, you know, conversation about, you know, prisoners, and I do case notes on, et cetera. And we just started to form, I wouldn't say like a friendship as such because it was, you know, frowned upon, but just, you know, we just clicked. Obviously, I was attracted to him.
0: Chemistry. You're talking, I think what you're talking about is chemistry.
2: Yeah. You can say that. Yeah. I think we got to a point where it was kind of like, I kind of knew he felt the same way. So he left the unit. I then left the year after and decided to write to him. So that's when things started to happen. So, I mean, he still had like 4.5 years to go. Yeah, like you had to be there, I guess. But it's just something that you just wouldn't think would happen in a place like that.
0: Well, this is it. I've had very short visits to a couple of prisons, but realistically, I've never been inside a prison, let's say. Most of us haven't. So to me, it sounds like a sort of, in some ways, a typical workplace romance. But in other ways, prison is such an unnatural environment. And I've met women before who, in various ways, started relationships with men while they were in prison long term. And some of them have gotten married. And then when the man has been released, it's just changed everything. Everything, like trying to move that relationship into the real world, into just the normal world, has destroyed the relationship, actually. So you must have been conscious of that. And were you thinking about that, about do I really know Peter? Is outside Peter the same as inside Peter?
2: Definitely had those thoughts. Look, I think a couple of years in of us just, you know, seeing each other, communicating, going and visit, his intentions, look, I really believe that how he felt about me was real and true. Yeah, I just didn't really think about it until he came home, which was surreal. But I tell you what, very, very strong man. He took on, you know, being the partner, living in the outside world, to taking on my children, they like being a father figure. Yeah, and he just took it all on and it was fantastic. Still to this day.
0: How many years has Pete been out?
2: He's been out for 12 years.
0: Wow, my God. And you two are going strong. And
2: 11 years married, yes.
0: But also you're paying it forward. Both of you are helping a lot of other people. So social media is really where your work is, yours and Peter's. Is that, that's sort of where it's sitting?
2: Yeah. So Peter's, he's got a few digital books and there's a few free ones there and like, you know, how to say it so you don't misread it as a free one. And then we've got 10 red flags, you're living with a dangerous man. So it's just all little points. And I think what he's just trying to do from that type of platform is to just show women that these are the 10 red flags. Are just things to show women that if you are living with any of these, then this is the start of it. With a lot of domestic violence, when you see your bruises and, you know, people can see it, but this coercive control, which I have lived myself, is not seen, and it hasn't been a big thing for a long time. And I think there's just finding the pattern and the language that women can actually see, because a lot of them say, oh, no, it's not me. So, you know, getting the out before it leads to death is the biggest thing for him. Like, he's so, so passionate about getting this across to women.
0: And I also think, don't underestimate it. And I think we can all be a bit guilty of that, of assuming it won't happen. Like, it's so unfathomable that to say, oh, yeah, her boyfriend or her husband's an asshole, and don't assume that he's not a murderer. Don't assume that under an amount of pressure, an amount of what he perceives as humiliation, an amount of drugs and alcohol, all of those things, that any woman could be next week's victim.
2: Absolutely. Yeah, absolutely. It just takes just a trigger.
0: It takes a minute as well.
2: Exactly.
0: Your Instagram bio says, I analyse coercive and high control behavioural patterns in relationships before they escalate into crisis. Early intervention, behavioural insight. So how do you do that? How do you get to interact with people about their relationships? And, you know, do we come to you seeking advice, or how does your work work?
2: Yeah, look, when women come to me, most of them go to Peter, but when they do come to me, I do revert them back to Peter, because Peter does do specialised, you know, Zoom calls or written stuff. But because I have that experience also being one of the coercive control survivors, I do believe that intervention young in age is critical. When I read what some of these women have been through, my heart just aches for them and their children.
0: Well, I mean, yeah. Peter and his mum, you know. I mean, he tells stories, and I'm sure you've heard many more than I have, but I told a number of people after I spoke to him about the incident where his father poured petrol over him and threatened to set him on fire because his mum was packing to leave. How you ever recover from that, I don't know. Thank you to our guest, Belinda Bates. And if you would like to listen to the full interview with her, you can check it out on our podcast, Australian True Crime, which is available on the iHeart app and wherever you get your podcasts. Thank you for listening to True Crime Tonight. You can join us every Sunday from 6 till 7. 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
22: 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That's when I knew that your heart was scarring. 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
8: 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We're right there. Right, Amy Shah coming up with brand new Kiss music from a brand new album too. Looking forward to it. But Delta Goodrum had an incredible, month? Eurovision, new album, tour's coming out. This is Delta. This is Hologram. This is Kiss Australia. Let's do it. So-

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0: Okay, so if you're a band, by the way, or you're an artist, you're making music, you're sick of chucking it on TikTok, hoping the world's going to hear it, send it to us here at Kiss Australia. I'd love to play it. Maybe we can play it on the show, right? Let's do that. Kiss socials, my socials as well. Gordy_pics is where I'm at. All right, let's talk about Amy Shark, brand new album. And from it is this, Kinda Hot. It's Kinda Hot. Have you seen the film clip for this? Ooh. I mean, ooh. You'll get what I'm saying when you see it. She's on the show next week. Let's go. Kiss new music, Amy Shark. It's Kinda Hot. Kiss Australia. Let's do it.
2: I love it how you never rush. For anyone, you're always a touch.

0: We're so Aussie right now on Kiss. Kiss
1: 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Non-stop Aussie hits. Now, this is Kiss Australia.
0: Heads up, if you're an artist, right, you're making music, you're putting it out there in the world, like SoundCloud or TikTok, Spotify, whatever, you're hoping the world's going to hear it. Send it to us here at Kiss, because I'd love to play it on my radio show. Like, Kiss Socials, Gordy _ Socials is where I'm at on the gram. Graham, the kids are saying. Are they saying that? Probably not. Hey, Gojo, brand new album called The Gojo Variety Show. Such a fan of this guy. And this song, Nervous, is incredible. Like, I feel like it's almost a piece of him. You learn about him.
2: Well, it's very true. I mean, this album, I feel like I've seen so many different versions of myself. Like, you know, like I said before, I can be very sensitive at times. So, like, that portrays through the music I write. And other times I can be very eccentric and, like, very forward leaning into my personalities. And then that is also a version on the album that comes out. So that's why it's called The Gojo Variety Show.
0: Mm.
2: Because it's multiple different versions of myself in this one collection of sound. And it's also narrated by a host, which is also Gojo. Everyone in the world is Gojo.
0: What, hang on. What do you mean?
2: There's intermissions that, like, run as adverts, like, inspired from, let's say, like, the 1980s to 1970s radio shows.
0: Oh, dude. Yeah. Oh, really?
2: I love them so much.
0: I almost want a spot on this album now.
2: If it wasn't already recorded, I would have had you on.
0: Dude, you could have come in here and done, like, next time you do it, if you do something like that again, can you come in here and you can, like, we can do full authentic radio styles.
2: Oh, I would absolutely love that.
0: Oh, my God, I'm in. All right, so Gojo, this is Nervous on Kiss Australia.

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0: Hey, you're hanging with Kiss. We're so Aussie right now. Kiss
1: Australia. Non-stop Aussie hits. Now, this is Kiss Australia.
0: Okay, so LT chatted to her the other week. The letter L and T. That's where you can find her. I think she's from Cairns. Anyway, song is called Better. We spoke about this, and it feels very much like it's a special song, you know? It feels like you're reading a diary entry.
2: Better is one of those songs that you write at the time and you don't really understand the gravity of it until you hear it back to yourself and it's complete, and that was one of these songs. And it's kind of written about a collection of moments of over my life where you're just not treating yourself very well, and I guess if you do that long enough, you in turn show others how to treat you not so well either. And I was at a moment when I finished this song and I got the mix back, and I'd kind of, it was a bit of time between the studio and the mix, and I hadn't heard it in a little while, and I just walked away from a really difficult situation, and I had to make a very hard decision.

0: decision, and it wasn't one that I wanted to make, but a decision had to be made. And the same day that I made the decision, I got the mix back for this song, and I put it on my home stereo and played it, and I just burst into tears because it made sense. It was hearing myself saying, you know, look, just be brave, step forward and make changes.
1: LT is the artist. The song's called Better, and it's on Kiss Australia now.

0: Did you know that a koala's fingerprint can be mistaken for a human's? Only in Australia, right?
1: This is Kiss Australia.
0: We're back to 100% Aussie hits in minutes.
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19: 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While Gavin blissfully sleeps, this vigilant bird, the ANZ Falcon, is on high alert. Yes, his ANZ Falcon watches for fraud 24/7. 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
1: 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Search out Kiss Australia, right? And you could get Oz music on the go whenever you like. All right, so Kida Alexander, brand new music. It's a song. I haven't even heard this. Can I play this before I play the song? No, we're going to hear it together, all right, for the first time very soon. Water Love, Matt Corby's hanging out. Bujra on the show next week to talk about this, and I'm excited because I love this dude. Such a powerhouse, such a talent, and this is even at my worst Kiss New Music out of Bujra on Kiss Australia now.

tonight. Hey, welcome back to Kiss Australia. Right, so let's talk about Kida Alexander, brand new song called Worth It. An incredible one too. Like, it's deep. There's a big backstory to it. It's kind of like this self-worth anthem. You know that point where you just stop apologizing for having standards, for having boundaries, for having expectations, and you're just like, no, I deserve to be treated well. This is Kida Alexander. This is Worth It. Kiss Australia. Let's do it.

0: We're Kiss Australia. Thanks for hanging out. Kiss
1: Australia. Non-stop Aussie hits. Now, this is Kiss Australia.
0: All right, a couple of weeks back, chit-chatted with Matt Corby. I just love, right? I'm talking to him about war to love. And just, in fact, just generally just writing tracks for this album because he writes for a lot of people, other people as well. And I'm like, when you're writing for yourself, are you getting deep or what's going on? He's very casual about writing for himself.
2: I mean, I'm always, if I'm writing something for myself, it's just about what's happening, really. Like, it's not like, I'm not creating some crazy, obscure, you know, concept that it's always just like, oh, you know, I had a bad day today, XYZ, or had a great day today. Like, so I guess it all becomes, it's all relevant straight away. It's not, yeah, it's not like the themes are so far away from each other that it's not going to work as a, you know, collection of songs. Mm. So, yeah, I don't know. Bro. Music's weird.
0: So he's not building an album around, like, one concept anyway. We've got to check this out. Matt Corby, War to Love on Kiss Australia.

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Oliver Cronin is on the show next week. I thought we'd play this from him. 7,500 miles. Let's do it. Kiss Australia.

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0: Will and Woody, hope you're having a great drive home. You're either up early or up late. Either way, welcome aboard. Great to have you here.
1: Bloody oath.
0: Tune in at a good time because these are, probably the best bits of the show, I would say.
1: 100%. They're going to keep you up. You're obviously trying to stay awake if you're with us right now.
0: Might be trying to fall asleep.
1: Oh, true. I think either way.
0: You might have us on quietly in the bedroom.
1: Totally. And what a beautiful...
0: It might be a sedative for you. And I'm glad we can be useful. That's...
1: And if you can try and translate us into your dream. Do you think that when you go to sleep and you go to have a dream...
0: I reckon we get into the bits.
1: Yeah. This arguably a best bit right now. This is arguably a best bit right now.
0: Not sure. Enjoy. It's Will and Woody. New York City.

0: stupid song could ever say.
1: Nothing good happens after midnight, except these two. It's Will and Woody keeping you up.
2: I'm broadcasting from over in Europe. Before we get into Kenya here, it's worth mentioning that Button Pusher Tommy is back in the studio from his celibate pilgrimage to Europe. Great to have you back, Tommy.
3: Thank you.
2: Looking refreshed, looking clean.
3: Which shocks everyone. Like, I don't know how he looks so refreshed given the stuff that he was up to over at the gay games in Europe. No comment. All right, can you hear it? Let's play.
4: I'm going to say that's a soft drink. Can you hear it?
5: It's a beer. Can you
6: hear it? Yeah. Does he know? Does he know? Does he know? Can you hear it?
3: All righty. Can you hear it? Beer or soft drink based on the sound of the can opening. $10,000 is yours if you get 16 in a row. Angela, is that going to be you?
7: Definitely.
3: Bloody oath. Starts at can one. Here we go, Ange.
7: Right. Beer.
3: Bang! Angela. Was that an American accent I detected there, Angela?
7: Just too much American TV.
3: yeah, sure. Okay, no worries. Good fun. Can number two, Ange. Let's go.
2: I'm sorry, Angela. You sound like what? Because you watch too much Suits. What do you mean?
7: I also speak fluent French, so that could be why.
3: There you go. A lot of talent.
2: Yeah. Peut-être.
7: We're getting there. Peut-être. J'espère.
3: bonjour. We can all speak a bit of French. All right. Can two. Here it is, Angela.
7: Yeah. Soft drink.
3: Oh, Ange, here we go. Got a lovely laugh, Ange. Keep laughing.
7: I'm a beer drinker, okay? So I got an up done on it. All right. Hopefully.
3: All right. Well, let's see how you go with can three, Angela.
7: Okay. Yeah. Soft drink.
3: Whoa!
2: Wowee.
3: Ange, the beer drinker.
2: Wowee.
3: What do you do for work, Ange?
7: Bus driver.
3: Bus driver. Outstanding. Do people still sing the hail to the bus driver?
7: Well, I probably shouldn't drink beer if I'm driving a bus, but that's on my day off.
3: That is a very good point. Nice catch there, Ange. Nice catch, just in case the boss is listening. Let's go to can four.
7: Beer.
3: Holy moly!
2: Un joueur par excellence.
3: Yes.
7: Je kiffe le beer.
3: Yes, je m'appelle Woody. Okay, Ange, we're up to coming up to Ken.
2: I'm just glad to have another French speaker on the radio, Woods. You know I am. Really. I'm pumped, man.
3: Obviously, I hate it.
7: Yeah, I've been a bit jealous of you recently.
2: mate. Have you ever been to Corsica, Ange? Have you been over here before?
7: I lived in Bonifacio. I used to do the seasons in the summer there.
2: You're kidding.
3: With all respect, with all respect to you two, we don't care. Okay, Ange, you are up to can five. Let's keep going. Here it is. Yeah.
7: Soft drink.
3: Let's go to a song, Ange.
7: Boo.
3: Let's go to a song.
2: Oh.
3: I mean, we might have a player here. She's gone for can five. She said soft drink on the most recent one. Spent some time in France, which was very interesting to hear about.
0: It's Will and Woody.
8: Not working hard. Yeah, right, picture that with a Kodak. Or better yet, go to Times Square, take a picture of me with a Kodak. Took my life from negative to positive, I just want y'all to know that. And tonight, let's enjoy life.

0: kick-ons you've ever been to. Will and Woody keeping you up.
1: Right now it is, can you hear it, 13-1065, if you can tell the difference between beer and soft drink based on the sound of the can opening, Wood?
2: Can you hear it? Can you hear it? Can you hear it?
3: Angela is hogging the limelight here. No one else has played because Angela is on a heater. Angela, you're locked in your four cans before the song. We opened the fifth can. You said it was soft drink. Now, I always say this, Angela. Do you want to change your decision or are you happy to continue locking in soft drink?
4: Oh, I don't do that. Keep it with soft drink.
3: Sorry, Ange, it was a beer.
4: Sorry.
3: Lovely to chat to you, though. Ange, you're a legend.
4: We nearly got there.
3: See you,
1: Ange. Nice to meet you, Ange.
3: Okay, let's go to Ryan here. G'day, Ryan.
5: How are we?
3: We're bloody good, mate. Is that an accent I detect there, Ryan?
5: English accent, you can hear there, mate. English.
3: English accent, you little beauty. Don't mean to stereotype,
1: Suffering your jocks, Ryan. Go Argentina.
3: That's hit close to home to Ryan. Sorry about that, mate. All right, shall we open your first can to cleanse the mood?
5: Let's go.
3: All right, here we go.
5: Soft drink.
3: Just like your soccer team, that is a loss. That was a beer. Sorry, Ryan.
1: Nice.
3: Thanks.
1: Sorry, mate. Right in the feels.
3: See you, Ryan. Sorry, Ryan. Four more years. You'll bounce back. Let's go to Jacob here. Like, what? They always say, it's coming home. Why do they always say
1: it's what? Well, because football started there.
3: Got it. Jacob, you want to play Can You Hear It?
6: Yeah, for sure.
3: Righto, here we go, mate. Here's can number one.
6: Yeah, soft drink, mate. Lock it in.
3: Bang, Jacob.
6: Bang.
3: With the utmost confidence, Jacob.
6: What I lack in skill, ability and knowledge, I make up in raw confidence.
3: Well said, mate. Well said. You should be in sales. All right, here we go. Can number two, Jacob. Let's do it.
6: I'm going to go with beer.
3: There's that confidence, Jacob. That was a beer, my friend. Two from two. Here we go. What do you do with yourself, Jacob?
6: I work in concrete, so basically at a quarry here in Melbourne.
3: Nice. Did you hesitate there?
6: Yeah, look, it's a bit of a long title, so it's just easier to say working concrete.
3: Yeah, totally fair enough. No, give us your title. Go. Just give us the full
6: mouth. People, so.
3: Nah, Boris, go. What's the full title?
6: Site supervisor at a concrete dispatch plant.
3: Struth almighty.
6: So I get to watch the magic happen. Bit of grey gold.
3: You just watch. As they call you it. Watch. You watch concreting happen.
6: I don't do much of it. we just make it and send it out and sell it.
3: That's great stuff, Jacob.
1: Supervisor. That's a good way to be. That's what producers are, basically. They're just supervisors. Stand around and watch.
6: 100%, mate. We've got to figure it out.
3: Hey, watch the grey gold in the studio, Wilbur.
1: All right. That's right, mate.
3: The grey gold. All right, mate. Can number three. Here it comes.
6: Okay. That's a tough one. I'm inclined to say beer, but I'm going to go with soft drink.
3: Jacob, yes!
1: Yes, Jake.
3: What do you mean you're inclined to say beer, but you're going to say soft drink?
6: I've got a little bit of a strategy. I'm not going to give it away,
3: All right.
6: If you're good at something, you don't give it away for free. So
3: good call.
6: I'm going to keep that one under my belt. But
3: good call.
6: Don't
3: moz yourself. Okay, so can number four. Here we go.
6: Beer.
3: Gee whiz, he's done it again. He's done it again.
1: Yes, Jake.
3: This thing that you're doing, Jake, are you doing it for every can? This methodology that you're using?
6: Yeah, for sure, man. You know, you gotta take each one as it comes and just go on my gut feeling a bit and...
3: Righto. Okay,
1: let's go. So there is a strategy or there isn't a strategy, Jake? Because I thought you said you had a strategy and now you're just saying you're going with your gut feel.
6: Look, it is going with my gut, but it's a little bit of a strategy. There's something, yeah.
3: All right, gut and strategy.
1: You're making no sense, Jake.
3: He's making no sense at all.
6: Boys, just keep cracking the cans.
3: All right, fair enough. Can five, here it goes.
6: What I lack in knowledge and ability, I make up for in confidence, all right? Don't start questioning me.
3: All right, here's number five.
6: Yeah, it's going to have to be soft drink.
3: Oh, my Lord. He's done it again. All right. Wow. Let's keep moving. Let's keep moving. The supervisor. The concrete supervisor. Can number
1: six. Do we push him over the traffic woods? What do you reckon?
3: Why the bloody hell not? Let's do it. We'll go one more can.
1: We've got a hot player.
3: Let's go one more can, and then we'll take more up next.
1: Okay.
3: So, Jake, here's can number six. You ready?
6: Yep. Okay. Far out. You really threw me a curveball there. Beer.
3: Let's go to traffic and ads. Wow. He's just had a go for can number six, which would equal him with Joe Jonas of the Jonas Brothers. Jacob, stay with us. Everyone's getting their hit of traffic. We find out. Have you got can six right up next on Will and Woody?
0: Up late or up early? It's Will and Woody keeping you up.
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14: 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Kiss.

0: that just want to keep going. It's Will and Woody keeping you up.
1: Woodrow, I mean, the show was trying to move on, but it was yoked by the skill, the confidence, the audacity of Jacob, who was called in for an all-time game of Can You Hear It?
2: Can you hear it? Can you hear it? Can you hear it?
3: Beer or soft drink based on the sound of the can opening. 16 cans in a row gets you $10,000. Jacob right now is going for can number 7. How are the nerves, Jacob?
4: What nerves? I only got 10 more to go, boys. I only got 10 more to go.
3: Yes.
4: We're nearly halfway there.
3: That is the confidence of a man who somehow has a job supervising concrete as well. He never lifts a finger. That's his job.
4: 100%.
3: Can number 7, Jacob, right now. Are you ready?
4: Ready.
3: Here we go. Hooly dooly! Jacob, 7 in a row. My God.
1: Shocking crack.
3: Terrible crack.
1: Has to be said. Has to be said.
3: I'll put my hand up there. I'll put my hand up. I'm getting nervous as well, Jacob. That was a shocking crack. You have still got it right, though. That is your 7th can in a row. You're not going to tell us your tactic here, right? There is a tactic at play.
4: I'd be open to selling it, but I can't give it away for free.
3: Okay, let's play that game. I don't know if you're a gambling man, Jacob, but we're very against gambling on this show, but let's see if you're a risk taker. Would you stop now if I gave you 2 free tickets to the Odyssey?
4: I don't know what the Odyssey is, mate, so no.
3: Perfect. Just the biggest movie.
4: Let's renegotiate it around 9, all right? We'll see what happens.
3: All right, sounds good. Here is can number 8, Jacob.

0: Beer again.
1: Oh, Jacob, you've come undone.
2: It's a soft drink. You should have taken the tickets.
1: It's over.
0: Oh, shit. Hey, you got to be in it to win it.
1: You do, mate. Good. You do, and you were right in it, mate. You were right. Can you tell us now? Can you tell? What were you doing? Because you were good, mate. You almost got 8 in a row. 7 in a row is seriously good. What were you doing?
0: It's probably what a lot of people, other people are thinking. Soft drinks tend to be more sugary, more carbonated, so they're going to be louder.
1: Right. Okay, so it's just a volume.
0: You know
1: thing
0: what I mean? But
1: yeah,
0: you do get beers that are like that as well, so you got to be careful with the curveballs. Yeah. And every soft drink can is the same, more or less. But you got a lot of variety in beer cans. So they're getting any weird cracks. Probably going to be a beer.
1: God, how's Jacob just breaking down the science? I bloody like it, Jacob.
2: No, Jake.
0: No worries.
1: Jacob. Right. Jacob, have the tickets. You got the tickets to go and see the Odyssey, mate. Firstly,
0: hey, we're a winner.
1: Firstly, Google it, figure out what it is. But it's Christopher Nolan's The Odyssey. The epic battle arrives in cinemas July 16th. It's the biggest movie in the world right now, Jacob. Tom Holland, Zendaya. It's out now. Matt Damon's in it. Anne Hathaway's in it.
0: Absolutely can't wait. Absolutely can't wait.
1: Bloody oath, mate. Get along. Have some beers. Have some soft drinks. We're going
0: to
1: move on.
0: Figure it out what it is and see it at the same time. Fantastic.
1: Bloody oath, mate. It's a great way to experience it. We're going to move on to Freedom Fridays. Wilbur, we get to repitch some ideas that the producers didn't like this week. They hated them. And that hurts us, Will. That hurts us. It offends us.
2: Yes.
1: We think they are deserving to get some airtime, so we get to re-pitch some that didn't make the radio show. And one of them, I won't say any, it's shocking. It's Will and Woody.
3: 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Why are they shouting? Why are their trousers so tight? Go see for yourself at Will and Woody.
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0: 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It's Will and Woody keeping you up.
1: Woodrow, every single week you and I manage to carve out just 10 minutes of our precious radio show time to re-pitch the ideas that the producers have rejected. It's Freedom Friday.
2: They may take our lives, but they'll never take your freedom.
3: Oh, yeah. Now, Wilbur, bit of a different Freedom Friday this week, if you'll come along for the journey.
1: Yeah, happy to.
3: This idea, in a full flip of the roles here.
1: Yep. I'm across this. Yep.
3: This was actually an idea. Are you across the idea that was pitched by the producers this week that involved Taco Bell?
1: I think I am, because I remember hearing it and thinking, God, that's a shocking idea. But I think they kind of tried to do the thing that they do, which is kind of like, in a very ratty producer sort of a way, bring it up as a bit of a joke. You're like, oh, God, that'd be funny. You know, and we all had a bit of a laugh. Yeah. But I think this is the idea that you're bringing back for this week.
3: Well, usually this is us re-pitching ideas that they rejected, whereas this week, this is something that we rejected, but we think, do you know what? They deserve to get a bit of airtime, I think, with this idea. It's a cracker. Based off a news story, so it's topical as well, Will. Taco Bell, am I allowed to say the company name? Are we okay with that?
1: I think so.
4: I can throw it out in allegedly, just in case.
3: Allegedly. This is all allegedly, of course. They are under investigation over an outbreak of explosive diarrhea parasite. Okay. So that's the story, pretty full on that's going on. In the US, by the way, guys, don't panic if you've had a bit of Taco Bell recently. But the producer saw this story. They fired off an email to me and they said, here we go, Woody, my boy, get around this one. What if people call up and they just tell us what they had for dinner last night? And then we guess if they've had explosive diarrhea.
1: Joker. I think in the 10 to 12 years we've done this gig, could be the worst phone topic ever pitched.
3: And here we are, and we're doing
1: it. The amount of times that we get pulled up for being too frat woods.
3: I know.
1: This is absolute frat city.
3: Does anyone outside want to put their hand up there for whose brainchild it was?
4: All we'll say is it was a bit of a test to see if you would take the bait, and you did, and you're still frat.
3: So. No, don't you
4: dare.
3: There's
4: a meeting on Monday.
3: Don't you dare, because as soon as your email ideas become a joke, we lose all trust in everything. So anyway, we're doing it. We're bloody doing it, Australia. 131065 is the number. It's super simple. What'd you have for dinner last night? You don't have to have been sick in the last 24 hours. You just have to have had dinner last night, all right? We ask a few questions about that dinner that you indulged in last night, and then Wilbur, we guess, have you had explosive gastro in the last 24 hours?
1: Love that.
3: That's the bit. Get involved, Australia. Let's see how, I just want to clarify this again, a producer idea goes for Freedom Fridays this week.
4: Not true.
3: It's Will and Woody.
0: Follow Will and Woody on Truth Social. Just kidding. But they are on everything else. At Will and Woody on the socials. It's the truth.
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1: Hey, it's Will and Woody. You're either up early or up late. Either way, we hope you're enjoying what will be the best of the worst bits. Oh, no, sorry. The worst of the best bits? No, just the best of the best bits.
2: It's just great radio. Just keep it right here. But I've got a question for you. If you were up at this time, how are you managing your shower times? Like if you've had to wake up, you've probably had to wake up at 10 p.m., 11 p.m.
1: What for?
2: And you'll do it. Well, you're probably working overnight. I'm just kind of trying to relate to the people that are listening to us right now.
1: I reckon we just get
2: Would
1: the
2: you gear, shower?
1: Mate. Nah, this is good stuff. Enjoy. It's Will and Woody.
2: I'd shower later.
1: No one cares. Let's get the party started. See you at the bar. You was hardly talking. That's when I knew that your heart was scarring. Friends to lovers need a part to star in. Like, wait, babe, let me ask.

0: 5, 9, up late, brown eyes.
1: Or up early. It's Will and Woody keeping you up.
2: They may take our lives, but they'll never take Kobe.
3: Yes, that's right, everyone. On a Friday is really the only chance that Woody and I get to talk about anything we actually want to talk about. Contractually, yes. We get 10 minutes to re-pitch and redo the ideas without any producer adulteration. Woods, this afternoon, however, a little bit of a flip on the traditional Freedom Friday idea. Normally, we're repitching the ideas that didn't get on the show. This is a repitch from a producer idea that you and I think, ethically decided was wrong for the show. I think also in a demographic sense, it was frat, it was dirty, it was gross in a lot of ways, and I think was really indicative of how young our production team actually are.
4: There's no doubt about it, and that's great feedback to give on air where all our bosses can hear it.
5: I just want to say, full border calls, though. So it's almost like they know radio, the producers.
4: That is true. And it's almost as if we should pitch more crass phone topics.
5: Please don't.
4: Okay. All right. We're going to take one. The idea is, by the way, this is off a news story that Taco Bell, under investigation over an outbreak of explosive diarrhea, may be caused by a parasite in their restaurants. Just want to say that's alleged and it's under investigation. So I'm not reporting that.
6: And in America as well.
4: And in America, yes. So keep going for your tacos if you're here in Australia at Taco Bell. Now, the idea, though, is that people are going to call up.
7: Tacos in Taco Bell.
4: They're going to, do they have tacos in Taco? Yes, they have tacos in Taco Bell. What do you think they did pizza? People, unbelievable.
3: Well, people just used to go for the bottomless, like, drinks, didn't they? That was always the vibe, I thought.
4: We don't condone excessive drinking. Absolutely not. But they do a delicious margarita in a huge fishbowl. Now, we're going to take one call here. The idea is you tell us what you had for dinner last night. And then based on that, we decide, have you had explosive diarrhea in the last 24 hours? Charlie, mate, thanks for calling. What'd you have for dinner last night?
8: I had tacos.
4: Oh, now, I mean, based on the story that we've just been handed, it would seem that you have had some diarrhea in the last 24 hours. Homemade tacos, Charlie, or did we get those tacos from an outlet?
8: My mum made them.
4: Mum made them? Meat-based, or were they veggie?
8: Yeah, meat. Meat.
4: Pork?
8: No, beef.
4: Beef tacos. Interesting.
3: Did you eat them on time, Charlie? Did you get home in time to eat them, like, properly, or did you have to... Were they on the bench for a little while?
8: No, I got home, like, straight away and ate them.
4: So they were still hot?
8: Yeah, they were still hot.
4: I think you're fine. I think your guts are absolutely fine, Charlie. I'm willing to say that you have not had explosive diarrhea in the last 24 hours.
8: No, I have not had diarrhea.
4: Yeah, here we go. Here we go. Great work. And well done to you, Charlie, for not having diarrhea. Let's go to a song. More to come. Phone lines are lighting up amazingly. People want to play.
3: Calling and admitting. Who's calling and admitting, though?
4: We're about to find out. We're about to find out. Guys, 131065, what did you have for dinner last night? We tell you, have you currently got explosive diarrhea?
1: It's Will and Woody.

0: good happens after midnight, except these two. It's Will and Woody keeping you up.
1: Right now, Woods, it is the time when we get to pitch an idea that the producers have rejected. It's Freedom Friday.
2: They may take our lives, but they'll never take your freedom.
3: But we've flipped it this week, Will. This is an idea that the producers pitched to us. We thought it was too crass. We thought it was immature. We thought it was gross. Not what the target audience wants to hear. But I'm going to be honest. I'll put my hand up right now and say that we may have been wrong because the phone lines are calling off the hook. The idea is you tell us what you had for dinner last night and then we tell you if you've had explosive diarrhea in the last 24 hours. It's unbelievable. It's medical. And I'm going to argue a bit scientific. Let's go to Danielle here on 131065. Danielle, what'd you have for dinner?
4: Pizza.
3: Pizza. Give us a bit more, Danielle. Yeah. Did you make these pizzas yourself? Did you order them in? And what was on that pizza?
4: DoorDash. And mine was pepperoni, prawns, you name it is on it. And my partner had pepperoni. And we both felt really sick.
3: You've given it away, Danielle. You've given it away. You just told us that you're You wound up. I mean, that was obviously the way we were going.
1: To be fair, yeah. The pizza with the lot. The DoorDashed pizza with the lot.
3: We love DoorDash on this show, though. They are incredibly fast.
1: That wasn't a slight on them on the delivery service. It was more just like delivered.
3: Yeah.
1: A delivered prawn. You know, unless the pizza shop's next door. Tough.
3: Yeah. Prawn and pepperoni.
1: Felicity. Let's go to Felicity. We'll move on.
3: Yes.
1: Felicity.
3: Felicity, what did you have for dinner last night, Felicity?
5: Crispy fish burgers.
3: Ooh. Okay, did you make those crispy fish burgers?
5: I made them, yes.
3: Have you made them before, Felicity, or is this a new recipe?
5: It's a new recipe.
3: Okay. And did you have them straight away? Like, you made them yourself and then you ate them straight away?
5: Yep. Ate them straight away with the family, yep.
3: Where'd you get the fish?
5: Just frozen from the section at the supermarket. Okay. Bit of hokey, frozen crumbed hokey.
3: Frozen.
1: Out of the punter.
3: Crispy. What other things were in the burger? You had your crispy fish and like what, was there some tomato in there or cheese?
5: Tomato, lettuce, cheese, some red onion and some kewpie mayo and normal mayo.
1: That sounds delicious.
3: It sounds delicious. I'm going to say it's obviously been well-preserved, frozen in whatever supermarket. She's obviously crisped them. She's cooked them hard if they've gone crispy, killing all bacteria. Yep. Felicity, I'm going to say that your guts have been absolutely fine over the last 24 hours.
5: You are correct.
3: Here we go. We're good
1: the
3: at this.
1: The lesson we're learning here is we're cook good. At home. Also, Woods, you said then that she must have cooked it so long that it's gone hard and gone crispy.
3: Mm.
1: That's not a crispy fish burger, brother. You've got to roll it in the breadcrumbs for the crisp.
3: Is that right?
1: Burn it to a crisp.
3: Is that right? I've never made one before. Isaac.
1: Cooked it so long it's gone crispy.
3: Hi, Isaac.
6: Hi.
3: Oh, how old are you, Isaac?
6: I'm 12.
3: 12, okay. Isaac, what did you have for dinner last night?
6: I had kebabs.
3: Ooh. Did mum or dad make those kebabs for you, Isaac?
6: No, it was from, we like picked it up.
3: You picked, ordered, went and picked it up.
1: Let's call it.
3: Do you reckon they were sitting there for a little bit before you tucked in?
6: Yeah.
3: And did your whole family eat it?
6: Yeah.
3: Isaac, I reckon the whole family's been bedridden for the last day with explosive diarrhea.
6: No.
3: You're kidding.
1: Oh, wow.
3: You're kidding.
1: Isaac.
3: You're all good.
6: Yeah, we're fine.
3: Bloody hell.
1: Wow. So you just called the radio show to gloat to Australia that you had kebabs for dinner last night, Isaac?
6: Yeah.
3: What's for dinner tonight, Isaac?
6: I don't know. Hopefully something good.
3: Yeah, fingers crossed. You always want something good, Isaac. You always want something good. Thanks so much for the call, Isaac. Now, Wilbur.
1: Great place to finish. Good producing to have him as the final call, I reckon. Just a clean one. Just a clean bill of health.
3: I'm going to segue us out of here.
1: That's great producing.
3: I'm going to segue us out of here. We are currently, and when I say we, I'm saying me and the production team back here are organising a national DJ tour for you when you return to Australia. If you want Will to DJ at your event or your celebration or your wake, Maybe. He'll do a funeral. Yeah, yeah, yeah.
1: I won't do a funeral.
3: He'll do whatever. Will, desperate times. If you want that.
1: Don't say desperate. Don't say the D word.
3: Sorry.
0: Woody's got a viral reel. I don't know if I should call a doctor or a fisherman, but you should probably go look at it on TikTok at Will and Woody on the socials.
7: One prize. Yay! 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

0: Well done, Georgie!
1: Come on, Etty!
0: Get him,
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0: Go,
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1: Etty!
0: Now
1: Etty!
0: Run. 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
1: go,
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7: 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Kiss.

0: cons you've ever been to. Will and Woody keeping you up.
1: I'm broadcasting from Europe for the next couple of weeks, visiting my partner's family over here. Woods, you're taking full advantage of this to exploit me.
2: No.
1: And I think to mock something that I take very seriously.
2: No, it is to support your craft as a DJ, because when you're back in Australia, we're going on a tour.
3: Will's National DJ Tour.
2: Oh, yeah, we're hitting everywhere, guys. Wherever you are in Australia, we might come to you. Let me tell you, you guys didn't even know that Will was a DJ because he doesn't market himself. He doesn't get himself out there. He hasn't had a DJ manager like me unearthing a bit of excitement, because that's what I do. Because that's what I do. The first thing is the big makeover. We're sorting out things to change your look, because right now, whatever you're doing is not working, so we're going to change all of that. I'm making mixes for you. I'm chucking them on SoundCloud. Just look up DJ Will on SoundCloud. Will, I've been informed by our digital producer, Sexy D, that your new set, because your old SoundCloud, because you had that boring, really boring, slow mixes, the new SoundCloud is popping off. We're getting a lot of comments.
1: Put a lot of work into them.
2: And it showed that you've got the skills. But you're just putting them in the wrong areas.
4: No, you had the basics down.
2: Yeah, the foundations of DJing you had down. We just had to spice it up a little bit. Sexy D, we've had some comments on the new SoundCloud for DJ Will. What have they said?
4: So there's some good ones and bad ones.
2: Oh.
4: This guy says, I can't wait to see this guy live so I can hit him over the head with a DJ deck.
2: Oh.
1: Oh, that's very interesting. Very aggressive.
4: Some guy saying, thanks for making my ears bleed.
2: Oh.
1: Oh.
4: Don't quit your day job, champ.
2: Oh, wow.
4: Wait, but here's a positive one.
2: Maybe lead with the positive one, Sexy D.
4: Yeah, my bad. Okay, so the positive one says, hang on. Wow, this combines the style and sound of the greats like DJ Possum and Miles Mack.
2: Yeah, nice.
4: With the beat matching of Skrillex or David Guetta.
2: Holy moly. That's what I'm talking about. And that's exactly what we were going for when we recorded these mixes. The new mix we're going to play after the song, but let's go to Phoebe Lee here real quick.
1: Possum and Miles Mack are getting such a shout out.
4: Yeah, that was my account. I actually commented that myself.
2: Was that you? All right, let's go to Phoebe Lee here, because the other thing is, guys, we need to build the tour. We need to build the stops. If you want DJ Will to DJ at your event or celebration, then get in touch now on 131065. Phoebe Lee, you want Will to DJ at your event?
5: I do. It's my daughter's sweet 16th birthday, I think that it would be great if he come down to Our Lady Mount Carmel's primary school's hall there. I've got security gates around you, mate. You'd be protecting, because you'd be such a star.
2: Right.
5: We'll have to keep all the fans out, the crazy ones.
2: Love it.
5: I think it'd be amazing.
2: What do you reckon, Will?
5: I also think I could help with your look. I'm really terrible at marketing as well for my own business, and I could do scalp micropigmentation on your head if you're the bald one.
2: He used to be bald, Phoebe Lee, we took him to Turkey hair transplant.
1: Thanks, baby.
5: Oh, mate, I could have put dots all over that. You know, you look 3 years younger. You would have been hot as.
1: Could have dotted me up.
2: Cheaper. Thanks for the offer, Phoebe Lee. Hey, Phoebe Lee, you're on the list. He'd love a school gig. That's huge. We're going to take more calls up next.
1: School gig. Do I need a working with children's to DJ a school gig?
2: Probably. But let's not worry about legalities.
1: That's a little bit less cool, isn't it?
2: Needing a working
1: with... Walking around with my working with children's on a lanyard around my neck.
2: Yeah.
1: It's not very cool.
2: No. That's although, working with children's checks are cool. And get them done if you're working with children. More calls up next on 131065 plus your new mix. It's Will and Woody.
0: A real... going viral? In my day, you just stayed in bed with a lem sip. Go see what the fuss is about on their Instagram at Will and Woody.
6: Robin, Kip and Corey Oates. 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
7: 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That was like, oh my God, what have I done?
6: Would you do the same thing again?
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0: mates that just want to keep going. It's Will and Woody keeping you up.
1: I don't know whether it's a good thing or a bad thing, but the phone lines have lit up again for the National DJ Tour for DJ Will. Before we continue in this, Woods, I just want to stress, because like I actually do gigs as a DJ outside of this, that the SoundCloud that you and Sexy D have made, the DJ, I've made none of the music on there. And I just want to put that out. I think that's important.
2: No worries. No worries. Just so you know, when you say like I do gigs as a DJ, sauna gigs don't count, mate. We're going on a national tour.
1: I've got another sauna coming up, actually.
2: Stop doing sauna gigs. Stop. It's lame.
1: I like them.
2: It's lame, mate. We're going on a national tour, baby.
3: Will's National DJ Tour.
2: Now, we do have a new DJ mix that I'm going to play for everyone very, very shortly. It's called John Howard. I love it. I love it, Will. So we're going to get a little snippet of that one shortly. But before...
1: John Howard.
2: Yeah, the mix is called John Howard. Inspiration of yours. So before that, though, people are calling. They want you at their events, at their celebrations. Let's go to Steve here.
4: Yeah. Steve. I want you, Will.
2: Yeah, of course you do, Steve. Hey, Steve. Everyone, get in line. Get in line, Steve.
1: Where do you want me, Steve? What's your event?
4: Okay, we've got Jono's 21st, waterfront venue, Des Moines.
2: Oh, here we go.
4: 120-odd people. 50 of them are going to be... students, they're medical science, medical students to be doctors.
2: Whoa.
4: So around 50 of them are doctors to be.
2: Wow.
1: Okay, doctors to be. Not considered the liveliest crowd, the med students, but...
4: These ones are rowdy.
2: I've partied with your brother, who's a doctor.
1: My brother's a doctor, he's good to party with. Des Moines, did you say, Steve?
4: Yeah, Des Moines.
1: Okay, cool. All right. Let's see, Woody, that's starting to get in the right area.
2: Yeah, bloody
1: hell. Starting to get in the right area.
2: Steve, we'll be in touch. That sounds like an outstanding gig, my friend.
1: Sounds like a bit of fun.
2: All right,
1: sounds
2: outstanding.
1: Like a bit of fun. Good on you, Steve. Jono's 21st as well.
2: Good food at a 21st as well, I reckon, which would be great for your manager.
1: Jono gets a VIP badge, do you reckon?
2: A VIP
1: badge? He can come behind the decks.
2: Whoa. Let your manager deal with that, okay? You focus on the decks.
1: Well, I think that's the sort of thing you should be thinking about. Are you thinking about, like, tiered packages?
2: No,
1: I think that's what the
2: I don't
1: come and meet me.
2: To be honest
1: get a
2: with
1: meet
2: you,
1: and greet
2: I don't care about
1: sign a couple of records.
2: No, I'm not interested. I want you untouchable.
1: Merch.
2: I want you unreachable.
1: Merch.
2: No, if I make
1: have you done the merch?
2: No, if
1: have
2: I
1: you
2: make
1: done the merch?
2: No, because, no, lame Will.
1: What have you done apart from taking phone calls on the radio show?
2: Made mixes. I've made a promo video of you actually, which is going to be hitting the socials
1: that.
2: Very, very
1: I
2: shortly.
1: Made that. Sexy Das got me to film myself over here while I was dealing with two kids with gastro.
5: Then we took it and we made magic out of it.
2: Thank you, Sexy D. Finally, a voice of reason. Let's go to Paul here. I'm doing heaps, mate. Don't you worry. I look calm. I'm a duck on water, mate.
1: You put sunglasses on and you put a suit jacket on and you take calls on the show. You haven't booked anything. You've already told me that you're waiting for Annalise to come home from Europe to schedule everything.
2: I don't know how to do this.
1: There's no planes.
2: I'm above
1: there's
2: the
1: no
2: schedule.
1: There's no merch.
2: I'm above the
1: Have
2: planning.
1: Have you hired the equipment yet? Have you hired the equipment yet?
2: I thought we could just bring your decks. I want you on your home decks.
1: I'm not BYO. Decks.
2: Well, actually you are because
1: I'm a DJ.
2: We've got no budget.
1: And I know that you've asked a DJ before how they get their gear in and out of a gig and they just said to you, mate, I'll take a USB. You've got no idea what you're talking about.
2: That was embarrassing. I was trying to be cool with that guy. I had neck tats. All right, let's go to Paul here. Paul, 131065. Another quick one. You want Will. Where do you want him?
6: I want him at a silent disco at Party Hire Venue.
2: Whoa. Silent disco.
6: Yes.
2: Is that
6: Darling Disco? But also, for those who are hearing impaired and deaf, we have haptic technology we've developed so deaf people could be able to feel his music.
2: Oh, I love that, Paul.
6: It's next level.
2: That's awesome.
6: We're about to do Harry Styles' concert. We're about to do Harry Styles' concert, and then we can have Will performing.
2: Oh, I love that. I absolutely love that.
1: I'll do it back-to-back with Harry. I'll do it back-to-back with Harry if we need to.
2: we'll reach out to Harry's people and see if we can make that happen. But, Paul, how many people are going to your silent disco that Will would be DJing at?
6: Well, we can run the van up to 200 people at our venue.
2: Here we go. Okay, Paul, I love it. Okay, I'm going to give it back to the producers. We're going to try and figure that out. But, guys, you obviously want to know what the guy sounds like when he's DJing. You're liking the look of him. You want that party feel. But what does he sound like? This is a little snippet of a new mix, which is on SoundCloud. Just look up DJ Will to get all of his mixes. This one's called John Howard. Enjoy, guys.
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0: Thermomix, I've got a Thermomix, I've... DJ Will, yeah.
1: I actually like John Howard.
2: Yeah, man.
1: I like John Howard. That's got a bit of something to it.
2: If you want to get your weekend popping, head along to the SoundCloud DJ Will, and then also go to willandwoody.com, hit the win button, register for your event, and DJ Will could be rocking your socks off in a week and a half. It's Will and Woody.
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0: Michael Jackson on Kiss 97.3. It's the Robin, Kip and Corey Oates catch-up hour. The guy's back in live from 6. And after the weekend that was, I want to catch up with Kip. He said something last week. I would say a brave man living with his partner, would have admitted late last week.
1: So Wednesday night went to the launch of KG Sports Bar at the Pullman. At 7.30,
2: Righto.
1: I said, right, I'm going home. I get home. And Naomi wasn't expecting me because I was just surprised. She thought I was going to be late.
2: She knew that you're a horrible human and you would normally get home at 10.
1: Yeah, she was surprised. I said, hey, I'm home. And she goes, that is fantastic because the laundry's out of control. We folded laundry and put laundry away and we had no time together and then we went to bed. And that was our couple night. I was so regretful of going home.
0: Regretful of going home. Kip, you're a better man than me. They are back in from 6. Robin, Kip and Corey Oates back into it. Eric Pritz calling me on Kiss 97.3.

0: Britney Spears on Kiss 97.3. It's 5:26 for your Monday morning. The Robin, Kip and Corey Oates catch-up hour. And something that did happen before we hit the weekend. Robin dropped a little bit of self-appraisal. And it was met with an absolute pile-on by Kip and Corey.
1: Yes. So my mum had her 91st birthday. The
2: That's
1: woman
2: cool.
1: is still driving.
2: Yeah. Wow.
1: So,
2: is that terrifying? Is it a little terrifying, the driving, or is she good? Fair enough.
3: But, now, I've seen you drive, Rob. Is it better than yours?
2: Yeah.
1: There's a reason why I'm not very good.
2: It's in the genes.
1: I think so.
2: If you're not a close listener to the show, Robin has crashed her car, her son's car, and a neighbour's car whilst getting out of her own driveway.
3: And it's the tiniest car you could possibly get.
2: In a Mazda 2.
0: Uncalled for from Kip and Corey. Robin, Kip and Corey Oates. They are back in live from 6 a.m.
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7: 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While Gavin blissfully sleeps, this vigilant bird, the ANZ Falcon, is on high alert. Yes, his ANZ Falcon watches for fraud 24/7. 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
4: Brisbane's latest info. No. Morning, I'm Alana Riley. Well, first in the US, the World Cup final is getting underway this morning between Argentina and Spain with some American flair this year. The winners will be gifted a championship ring for the first time, similar to the NFL tradition. And stars like Justin Bieber will take to the stage for the inaugural halftime show. On SBS, actor Tom Cruise also took centre stage before kickoff.
5: Football is a language spoken without words. A force that unites people.
4: Back home, a man has died while trying to cross the Pacific Highway south of Brisbane overnight. Police say the 32-year-old couldn't be saved after the incident in Logan Home just after 7 p.m. They're urging anyone with info to come forward. Pauline Hanson has declared her support for the mass deportation of illegal immigrants. The One Nation senator telling Seven she'd love to see a policy based on the UK Reform parties that would see 600,000 migrants booted out of Britain. And a new Olympic-themed city cat has started ferrying locals along the Brisbane River with the Kanga Cat now in action. The edition marks a six-year countdown to the 2032 Games. Your sport check in a sec.
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4: In the NRL, the Dolphins have bounced back from last week's crushing loss to down the Cowboys at Suncorp. Jermaine Asako starring for the Finns in their 36-16 win. While the Broncos have wrapped up round 20, 13th on the ladder. That's up after Thursday's win over Penrith, but they'll need to win every remaining game to keep their finals hopes alive. Brisbane veteran Corey Oates says they're a good chance.
6: Their team is that good. They have the skill. They all work hard. They can all play big minutes. They can all do the hard, you know, and the tough grinds.
4: The Kiss Cast is next.
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4: A shower or two and a top of 23 degrees in Brizzy today. Tomorrow, more wet weather and 22. Right now, it is 16 degrees in the city. And win a brand new car, 10K and business class flights to New York City to see Harry Styles live. 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
10: Ready or not? Yes, the guys back in live from 6, Robin, Kip and Corey Oates. It is the catch-up hour. We've got Mitch here until the guys do roll in half an hour. We've already heard a little bit from Kip and Robin from last week, but Corey, I'm going to say he got himself into a little bit of trouble. Corey's the type of guy, it seems like, if you stand still long enough in his house, he's going to get rid of it. He doesn't like clutter. He doesn't like keeping stuff that he doesn't like. And he found something that his wife, Tegan, has kept. He wasn't a fan. He reckons he's not the only one. We'll check out what it is coming up after Teddy Swims and Lose Control on Kiss 97.3.

0: The weekend on Kiss 97.3, the Robin, Kip and Corey Oates catch-up hour. Speaking of a weekend, Kip, good morning, mate.
1: Hey, Mitchie.
0: How did your weekend go?
1: That's right. I've just realised you're doing this now. This is a new thing.
0: I'm doing this, yeah. Warming up the seat for you.
1: I've been standing in here going, what the hell is Mitch doing?
0: Why is he in my chair?
1: I didn't realise you're doing a show.
0: Well, I played a bit back from last week that had to do with you, where as a husband, as someone who lives with, you know, with my beautiful partner,
1: yes.
0: I looked towards Drew, where you dropped a bit of magic last week. You were talking about going out to an event and coming home, hoping to spend some time with Naomi, and you end up folding laundry for an hour and a half, and then you went to bed, and you said the words, I was so regretful of going home. And
1: yes.
0: I thought, ooh, I wouldn't have said that.
1: It was very brave.
0: How intently does Naomi listen to the show?
1: Not that intently.
0: Good news.
1: I know I'm safe. Like right now, I know that she is caring for Sienna because she woke up as I left.
0: Mm.
1: So she's got a long day ahead.
0: How many hours are you going to put in for some prep time for the show tomorrow then to delay your return home?
1: Oh, yeah, I'll be here. I'll be really putting in for tomorrow's show.
0: Oh, so much prep on a Monday.
1: Well, I just care so much about the radio.
0: I know you do.
1: Or something.
0: It stinks of you to be here until like 1 or 2 o'clock in the afternoon.
1: Doesn't it?
0: Corey, he nearly got himself into a little bit of trouble last week. Something he found, something he wanted to do with it, and wife Tegan didn't really agree with him.
2: So things you found in the freezer, because you're moving house and you found your old wedding cake. How old
3: is it? I found a cake and I went, what's this cake doing here? I said, is it one of the kids from this year? I'm going to throw it. And Tegan's like, do not throw that.
2: It's precious.
3: Nice. It is our wedding cake. And I went, another reason to throw it. It's eight years old.
4: Sentimental.
3: No!
2: So what have you got in the freezer? 131065 is our number.
4: Ross out of Strathpine, what have you got in your freezer?
5: We've got 1/3 of our wedding cake from 48 years ago.
3: Oh, wow.
4: What? Why?
5: Well, my mum made the cake and she died 3 months after we got married.
2: Okay.
4: Fair.
2: Yeah.
5: And I just thought, well, I wouldn't mind keeping it. So we might crack it for our 50th in 2 years' time.
2: Hang on. You're not going to actually eat it, are you?
5: Oh, I'm going to give it a bash.
2: Ross, I'm sure
3: I don't think there were cryovac machines back then.
2: I'm pretty sure I saw a Seinfeld episode where Elaine steals her boss's old cake out of the freezer that's about 50 years old.
4: Mm-hmm.
2: And the joke is that he's not going to punish her because the cake will do the punishing.
5: Well, I hope that's not right.
4: Why don't you come back to us in a couple of years' time?
2: Yeah, let us know.
4: Make sure it's not through Alana's news.
2: Yes.
4: Talking about a couple.
2: Tragedy.
4: Who may not have made it after eating their 50-year-old wedding cake.
3: 50-year-old cake. Wow.
4: Wow.
2: I mean, it's a sweet way to go down together.
3: Yeah. the way we started eating the cake.
4: Thanks,
3: Ross.
4: And Jen of Burpengary East. So what have you got in the freezer?
6: I don't have it in the freezer, but I know a lady that has, she's got three kids and she has all three of her placentas in the freezer.
3: Now, why?
2: Come on.
3: Why? Why would she do that?
6: I don't know. She doesn't actually have a plan for them. She says she'll be like, oh, maybe one day I'll plant them in the garden. Yeah.
3: Maybe she should do that then.
2: Yeah.
3: Because otherwise,
2: let's get them out of the freezer
3: just
2: now.
3: Sitting in the freezer.
2: let's get them in the soil.
6: It came to, we were at her place having drinks and she pulled them out to show us all. And I was
4: they're ugly too. They're so ugly. There is this whole thing around placentas and potentially there's research being done into whether they can help with cancer treatments and all kinds of stuff. But to do that, you probably need to have them medically, kept in some sort of sterile environment. I wouldn't recommend defrosting Jimmy's placenta and hoping for the best.
3: I think you should plant them one day and she doesn't know.
2: Yeah.
3: And then
4: she'll ask, why is this big tree looking so
2: look
4: healthy?
2: Look at that.
3: Look at that tree.
2: How come our gerberas are thriving like that?
3: Yeah, look at that.
2: That's the placenta.

0: 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We've put you behind the wheel. And we've taken you around the world.
1: I've got the shakes.
0: Now, we're doing all of it at once.
2: Cash, cars, and stars.
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25: Looking over Brisbane, there's a car broken down at Carindale Gateway Motorway northbound. It's on the left shoulder after Macrobac to Palabar Road on ramp, and the speed limit has been reduced to 60. Traffic is quite heavy for Pacific Motorway northbound through Slacks Creek towards Brisbane City. 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The Kiss Cars. Heading for a top of 23 today with a shower or two with Robin, Kip and Corey Oates in the morning on Kiss.
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29: Morning, I'm Alana Riley. First overseas, the FIFA World Cup final has already become a star-studded affair with Robbie Williams and Tom Cruise among the names taking the stage before kickoff. Argentina is currently taking on Spain in the US. The winners will take home Super Bowl-style championship rings, with the match to also have a halftime show for the first time ever. Back home, a 32-year-old man has died while police say he was trying to cross the Pacific Highway. He was struck by two vehicles at Logan Home last night and couldn't be saved, with investigations now underway. High-tech license plate cameras in Moreton Bay are helping cops catch people in wanted vehicles. 900 offences were picked up in the past year alone using the real-time alerts. Police confirm they work with several councils across the state. And it'll be rough around Brizzy waterways today with a damaging surf warning active for the southeast. The Weather Bureau says gale-force southeasterly winds could make beach conditions pretty dangerous. Your sport check in a sec.
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29: A quick look at the World Cup, and it's nil all as of half time. And in the NRL, the Dolphins have responded to last week's 66-point loss, defeating the Cowboys 36-16 in their derby at Suncorp. But coach Christian Wolf says they came out with a point to prove.
31: I'm very proud. I thought we showed our character, and yeah, we knew that we had to show a bit of character and make a bit of a statement after last week about who we are as a group.
29: The Kiss Cast is next.
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29: A shower or two and a top of 23 degrees in Brizzy today. Tomorrow, more wet weather and 22. Right now, it is 16 degrees in the city. And win a brand new car, 10K and business class flights to New York City to see Harry Styles live. 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
2: Good morning.
34: When I
2: left the house, I had a son, a girlfriend, two dogs and a cat,
34: yeah,
2: all glued to the television,
34: yeah,
2: for the World Cup final.
34: So half-time, nil all at the moment, Argentina-Spain.
35: Riveting game.
34: Riveting.
35: Oh, back to end to end.
34: I sense some sarcasm there.
2: Actually, what about
34: the goals in the, yesterday's game? So the game for third place, which is like, it's a weird game because it's a dead rubber and they both lost and want to be playing today. But France v England, it was like, how many goals was it? I think there was 9 goals or something. 10 goals. They were just, they just stopped defending. Yeah. They just went, you know what, just go for it.
2: Yeah,
35: let's all get our goals, our goal tally up for the World Cup, you know, get our stats higher.
34: Yeah, it was 6-4. Actually, it was interesting because Mbappe scored 2 for France. And so now he is the top of the golden boot for like the most goals.
35: Whoa.
34: And it just feels a bit weird because like it was just, everyone was just, I don't even know if the goalies were on. Like they were just shooting. Everyone was just shooting.
35: That would have been partying.
2: And you know, the French and the English so love each other.
34: Yeah.
2: So the English won.
34: I wonder if they sent a text though. Like just go, hey guys, let's just go for it today. Just no defence.
35: Was there any like really cool
34: goals?
35: Play
34: like the NBA
35: like from
34: Super,
35: a long way out.
34: Game.
35: Were there long shots?
34: I didn't see any long shots, but there was just a free for all. It was
2: fun though. I've never been to a soccer game with that higher goal score ever.
34: No.
2: And I've been to thousands.
34: Yeah, there's a classic game I think from World Cup. It was in the 80s was the last time there's a score like that.
2: Go.
34: It was wild. Anyway, we like to kick off Monday with your misheard lyrics. So tell us about a song you've been mishearing, 131065 for a misheard Monday. Got a few of those lined up already. So if you've got one for us, 131065, it's Rob and Kip and Corey Oates on KISS 97.3.

0: Fever Dream, it's Robin, Kip and Corey Oates on KISS 97.3, 609. Now, right now, in front of me.
1: The wheels have come off the bus.
0: Yeah. I've got five monitors in front of me, computer-wise, yeah. and the two main ones, one of them is completely blank, and the other one says, updating your firmware, do not power down, flash progress 68%. I don't know what any of that means, but I do know that I can't play anything that I want to play.
2: We are currently stuck.
0: Yeah, so we're a little stuck. And yeah. The other problem is whilst trying to work out what's happening with the computers, we can't help but check out what's happening in the World Cup because it's half time.
2: Yeah.
0: And
2: Shakira's dancing.
0: In true American style, they're doing a full performance at half time. This is not normal at World Cup,
1: No, and they had to change the FIFA rules to allow for an extended period of time in half time because it's normally, like, I think it's 20 minutes.
2: Oh. Yeah.
1: And so they had to change the rulings.
0: Right.
1: To allow it to be 30. But we've had Madonna, we've had BTS, we've had Justin Bieber, we've had Ted Lasso.
0: That was so cool, the Ted Lasso.
2: That was cool.
0: Out there walking around, him and Coach.
1: I will bring you the audio as the morning progresses, and yeah. Now we have Shakira, and she's kind of the voice the World Cup.
0: She is the voice of the World Cup.
1: Is that Jay-Z?
0: No, it's a rapper of some description.
2: That's Shaboozy.
0: I don't think it's Shaboozy. He does have the big Shaboozy dreadlocks.
2: Yeah, but that's all I got.
0: I also fear we're verging on racism down now, just naming black people we know.
1: Guys.
2: Well, no, it actually looks like him.
3: Guys, my desk in the newsroom is working.
0: Okay.
3: Because I didn't break mine. Not to place blame.
0: I feel like there's a little bit of blame there.
3: Kidding.
0: Alana, yeah.
3: But it's Misheard Mondays, right?
0: It is.
3: But I actually have a nomination on behalf of Jesse because we were in the car on the weekend and obviously a Taylor Swift song pops up now and then. I know all the words back to front.
0: So does your boyfriend, is he a fan of Taylor without you or is it just purely...
3: Through me.
0: Through you.
3: He has to, like, if he wants a happy life, he needs to see the bright side of listening to multiple songs every week. But he'd never heard this song before and he's like, what did she say? She was doing what in the rain? Oh, sorry. I did break my computer.
0: Is that it? Is it gone?
3: No.
1: Something and fighting and kissing in the rain.
3: He didn't hear fighting.
0: No.
3: Oh. He's like, what? And I played it again. I'm like, he's like, is she?
0: Screaming, farting, and kissing in the rain.
2: Fighting.
3: And do you know what? This is, you know how Taylor Swift re-recorded all her songs?
0: Yeah.
3: This is a re-record, and we were listening to the original where she was like 16 and put it on her like, I'm me screaming and farting and kissing in the rain.
0: Excellent. Well, if you've got a misheard lyric, we need you on the phone.
2: I'd like to hear that version, please.
0: Right now, 131065, it's Robin Kipp and Corey Oates on KISS 97.3.
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5: Looking over Brisbane, traffic is starting to get pretty heavy for Queen Street northbound at Alice Street through Goodner, Gympie Road, bunching up at Deans Road through Castledine. And there is heavy traffic for the Mount Lindsay Highway between Green Road and Crest Road through Boronia Heights. 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T's and C's apply. Heading for a top of 23 with a possible shower or two. And a warning for the coastal areas of damaging surf with Robin Kipp and Corey Oates in the morning on KISS.
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0: 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Misheard Monday, tell us about those song lyrics you've been getting wrong. Maybe it's a new song, maybe you've been doing it for a long time. 131065, Ace of Base, this is The Sign. 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

0: 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It's Robin Kip and Corey Oates on Kiss 97.3. Just another misheard Monday. Oh, oh. What does that song say? Oh, oh. Misheard Monday. Tell us about the song lyrics you've been mishearing. 131065 is our number.
1: Hello, Kelly of North Maclean.
2: Hi, guys. How you going?
0: Hey, Kel. Good. Our computers are back up, so we're happy.
3: We're good to go.
0: Thanks for hanging in there.
2: The song is Drive by the Cars. And in the chorus where it says, you can't go on thinking nothing's wrong.
0: Yeah.
2: My partner thinks it says pork pie afterwards.
0: Okay. Listen out for pork pie. Okay.

0: Why?
1: Is it
2: you're alive?
3: Is it, but now.
1: But now?
0: Oh,
1: I thought
0: really?
1: It was walk by, but it does sound like pork pie. Pork pie. Hang on, one more go. Yeah. There you go. Thinking nothing's wrong. Might as well be pork pie.
0: Yeah, I reckon.
1: That was excellent.
4: Jen. It just says Australia. How are you going, Jen? And from Australia.
3: Yeah, how's it going?
4: Good.
3: I don't sound like I'm from Australia.
4: No, I was
1: the irony. The one person we have with an accent. It just says
0: an
1: you're
0: American
1: from Australia.
0: Accent.
1: What suburb? What suburb
3: Canadian.
1: Are you from, Jen?
0: Canadian.
3: Yeah.
1: What suburb are you from, Jen?
3: Spring Mountain.
1: Oh, nice.
4: Oh, nice.
1: Okay, and what's the song? Oh.
3: The song is Invisible Touch by Genesis.
1: Oh, yeah.
3: And it wasn't us, but it was a friend of ours. We were driving along one day, and we were listening to the song, and she starts singing Invisible Top Shirt during the chorus.
4: What?
3: And I was like, what? And she's like, I know, but I thought it was that for about 15 years until her older son started learning music and told her it wasn't. So ever since then, we can't unhear it.
4: Invisible top shirt.
1: So if you're walking around in a bra, you're wearing an invisible top shirt. Hang on, let's have a look. Invisible top shirt.
0: Yeah, I can hear it. Jen, you were right.
4: Oh, she says
0: so cool.
4: Where, how does touch sound like that?
1: Top shirt.
4: Invisible.
3: I don't know.
1: That is excellent. If you've got a misheard lyric for us, 131065, it's Robin, Kip and Corey. 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Oh.

0: Busy woman, Sabrina Carpenter. It's Robin, Kip and Corey Oates on Kiss 97.3. Just another misheard Monday. Oh, oh. What did that song say? Oh, oh. Misheard Mondays. Tell us about those song lyrics you've been getting wrong. Maybe it's a new song or maybe it's an old one like this. Drew, a producer boss, has come up with a Michael Jackson misheard song.
1: Two in the one song for or white Michael Jackson.
0: Yeah.
2: Okay.
1: First one, I for 30 years have thought he's been singing Don't Wet the Bed.
3: What?
0: In the same one.
3: What is he saying?
1: He's saying don't look at that. It sounds nothing like that.
3: Go again. Go again. Don't wet the bed.
0: Okay.
3: I'm with you.
0: Yes.
1: And then a few seconds after that, where he says, I ain't scared of no sheets, I thought it was... S-H-I-T.
0: I ain't scared no shit.
2: Okay. Yeah. Yep.
0: Why would anyone be scared of sheets anyway?
1: I don't know.
0: What are sheets?
2: I don't know.
3: That doesn't make sense.
2: Oh, what does it say before it? What does it say before it?
0: Hey?
2: What does it say before it? So like playing...
0: I ain't scared of no cuts. I don't know.
3: Wow. Yeah. I think I prefer yours, yes. Actually. It makes more sense on some level.
0: It could have been double swearing there. That's ending another round of Misheard Mondays.
3: Amen.
0: And we move on. Yeah. It's Robin, Kip and Corey. It's on Kiss 97.3.
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10: Brisbane traffic.
11: Congestion's pretty heavy now. Northbound through 8 Mile Plains on the Pacific Motorway around Flakes Creek and also through Tarragindi. It's building for the Bruce Highway southbound through North Lakes to Anzac Avenue, and Centenary Highway traffic's getting busier northbound from Darra to Jindalee. 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The Kiss Cast heading for a top of 23 today with a shower or two and a warning for damaging surf with Robin Kipp and Corey Oates in the morning on Kiss.
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15: Morning, I'm Alana Riley. First to the US, where Justin Bieber has taken the stage for the first ever halftime show at a FIFA World Cup final.
17: Loving you, hallelujah. It's the World Cup, hallelujah. It's the World Cup, hallelujah.
15: On SBS there, Argentina and Spain are facing off for the title, which this year will also feature Super Bowl-style rings for the winners. Back home, investigations are underway into a deadly crash south of Brizzy overnight. Police say a 32-year-old man was hit by two vehicles while trying to cross the Pacific Highway at Logan Home, but he couldn't be saved. Experts reckon Queensland might need to fork out about $4 billion more than initially forecast to cover the cost of Brisbane's 2032 games, amid fears the price tag of new venues, athlete villages and general running costs could push out to $20 billion. Meantime, a coastal surf warning is in place right across the southeast as gale force winds make beach conditions dangerous. And a new Olympic-themed Kanga Cat has joined Brisbane's City Cat fleet to mark 6 years until the 2032 Games. Your sport check in a sec.
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15: A quick look at the World Cup. It's nil all into the second half. And in the NRL, the Cowboys have coughed up a 10-point lead, slumping to a 36-16 loss to the Dolphins at Suncorp. Coach Todd Payton admits they wasted a golden opportunity. The Kiss Cast is next.
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15: A shower or two in top of 23 degrees in Brizzy today. Tomorrow, more wet weather and 22. Right now, it is 17 degrees in the city. And win a brand new car, 10K and business class flights to New York City to see Harry Styles live. 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

0: How good's that trip? Cash cards and stars off to New York City, which is where the World Cup final is happening right now in the soccer. We've got Spain, Argentina. We've started the second half. Still nil all.
1: Yeah, they're all getting a bit theatrical. It must be getting boring for them as well.
2: Yeah, mate, what's doing? Like, you wonder why it's hard to watch for people that haven't watched it, right? Yeah. And then you see stuff like what we're just seeing, where a guy, they'll stand next to each other, a bloke's taken off to go get the ball, and the Spaniard. He fell down like he got sniped. Like, I'm not kidding you.
1: That's usually the Italians, but they didn't penalty. Make the World Cup this year.
0: Yes.
1: So the Spanish have taken over.
2: They should be sent off for carrying on.
0: Yeah.
1: Well, they don't. That's all part of it. And if you missed the opening, Tom Cruise opened up the World Cup Final Plus. There is an extraordinary coincidence that is playing out right now that is like a quadrillion billion to one. And if you haven't seen this, I'll catch you up next.
0: All right. Okay. Right after this, from Powderfinger, My Happiness, it's Robert Kipp and Corey Oates on KISS 97.3.

0: Sonny Federa, DOD, Poppy Basco, Mitz, Robin Kipper, and Corey Oates on Kiss 97.3. Doing it for Temple and Webster. It's 6:39, coming up just after 7 o'clock news. We've got $1,000 on the line with our pop quiz. Just 10 questions, 60 seconds. So we'll play that soon.
1: Now, I do appreciate that not everyone is immersed in the soccer culture as I am as a former soccer mum. So the World Cup has been the greatest 5 weeks of my son's lives, as that has dominated almost every conversation that has ever happened.
0: Yeah.
1: And today, and as we speak, the final is happening between Spain and Argentina. If you're not playing along at home, it's still nil all in the second half. But for those who don't care about football but do care about all of the things that football attract, let me tell you some of the exciting stuff that has already happened this morning. Because it was co-hosted by Mexico, Canada, and the USA, and the USA has predominantly had most of the games. In fact, this one is being played at MetLife Stadium in New Jersey.
0: Yes.
1: Yep. Tom Cruise was the guy that got up there to tell everyone about FIFA and the World Cup.
2: More than 30 days ago, 48 nations began a journey. They crossed oceans. They crossed borders. They crossed cultures. And together, they showed us why this game belongs to the world. So as we gather for one final chapter, let us celebrate a tournament that brought the world together. Let us celebrate each other. This is football. This is unity. And this is greatness.
0: Good build.
1: I mean, you could be glad it wasn't Trump.
0: Yeah, yes. True.
3: I would have liked Gus Gulgun over there.
1: Spray.
0: It'd be fun.
3: It would have been pretty iconic.
1: Lots of famous people are there. Timothy Chalamet, Kylie Jenner, Matt Damon, Adrian Brody. But the halftime entertainment has also just happened. First time ever, because it's in the States. I think they wanted to do that kind of like Super Bowl halftime.
0: Yep.
1: Kicked off with Madonna.
0: Yep.
1: Then we went on to BTS.
0: I think they were singing live. We were trying to work it out. I think they were.
1: Yeah, but our favourite so far was definitely Ted Lasso.
4: Coach, I gotta say, the first half of halftime knocked my darn socks off.
5: Spectacular, baby.
4: I mean, how the heck is anyone gonna be able to follow all that?
5: Gonna be tough.
4: Yep. Yeah, you know what I think we need? We need some heart. You know, someone that has some soul. You know, someone who can bring the love. Ooh, you thinking what I'm thinking?
5: One step ahead of you, coach.
4: You always are. All right, young man, let's go. It's your big shot. Okay. Now listen to me. Go out there. Don't be nervous. Nobody's watching. All right?
0: Nobody's watching.
1: And of course, that was the one and only Bieber.
3: Not a believer.
6: And maybe we find love in these moments. We don't even have to try.
0: He was playing his own acoustic guitar as he walked out, and then coach was holding up a huge sign that just said "Believe," which was so good.
3: You know what? It's funny. Like you said it's pretty slow.
0: Yeah.
3: But I don't know. It's kind of. It probably fits it perfectly. You know, like the whole scene and the way it is. Yeah, I think it would have been nice if
1: and
3: he didn't
1: the
3: be there.
1: Voice of the World Cup is Shakira, so of course she finished it off with
0: Burna Boy.

0: So they started with a vampire in Tom Cruise and finished with a vampire in Shakira, two people that don't age.
1: But there is one thing that I do have to play for you if you haven't seen this come up on your feed.
0: Yeah.
1: It is the most extraordinary coincidence.
2: Back in 2007, for a charity photo shoot, Barcelona players posed with babies. A 20-year-old Lionel Messi just so happened to be paired with a 5-month-old called Lamine Yamal. Fast forward and they're two of the biggest stars in the world, about to go head-to-head in a World Cup final. The photographer who took the pictures called it a miracle of destiny, and it's hard to argue with him. The chances of something like this happening are incredibly rare. Apparently, one in 1.5 quadrillion. That's a lot of zeros.
3: Wow.
0: Isn't that wild?
1: Isn't that extraordinary?
3: I thought it was a jet when I seen it, but it's pretty cool.
0: Because Messi was a teenager at the time, and this kid was like literally a baby in a bucket.
1: A baby in a bucket.
0: And now they're playing against each other in the World Cup. Is it still nil all?
1: It's still nil all.
0: Of course it is.
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13: Robin, Keith and Corey Oates.
2: Yes. 6:49, we're about 10 minutes away from $1,000 for you in our pop quiz. But coming up next, the World Cup grand final is on as we speak. It is
14: yes.
2: The biggest game in the world. The grand final right now is bigger than the Olympics. More viewers than anything. I think I saw a video the other day that has, compared to the Super Bowl, World Cup will have 1.3 billion more viewers. Right?
3: Yeah, like
2: billion.
3: It's huge.
2: Yeah. So, what's happening in Brisbane? We're going to cross to Mitch, who's gone to one of the many live sites.
14: What about compared to World Cup cricket then, huh?
2: 5-day test match. What about that?
14: Yeah, what about that one?
2: So we're going to see what is happening in Brisbane. Are the Argentines and Spanish that live amongst us, are they out getting amongst us? Are you getting amongst us?
14: Yeah.
2: Let's find out right after this from George Harrison on KISS 97.3.

0: George Harrison. It's Robin, Kip and Corey Oates on KISS 97.3. The World Cup's been going for the last month, and here we are, grand final, Argentina taking on Spain. Shakira's been out at half time.
1: Almost a goal. Got everything you need,
0: now bring it like you bop, bop. Now, hip, you're doing the hip step. Now, Corey, you just had a look at some stats because we were talking about the number of eyes on this game today.
2: Yes, so yeah. I don't know today's one exactly, but the record for the Soccer World Cup was the last one, Argentina versus France, wasn't it? And it was 1.5 billion views.
0: Wow.
2: And I said cricket. Look.
3: Go on. What is cricket?
2: The record for cricket was actually India versus Sri Lanka in 2011. It was 560 million.
3: Yeah, that would be that. Which actually, that's India.
0: It's not that far off. Yeah,
2: that's
0: true.
2: What I was actually really surprised. Yeah. I'm like, well, it's closer than I thought.
0: It's a third.
2: It's not far.
0: It's not that bad.
2: Yeah, but still a long way.
0: And given that this is the culmination of the World Cup, this is the moment. There must be thousands of people
2: where
0: you are, Mitch Lewis. Where are you, mate?
4: I'm down in the city, guys. Now, mind you, I've went scouring across Brisbane over the last hour, through Milton, the valley, the inner city, and I'm at a location here. And, I mean, you're right, it's hard to get a spot here. There's about 10 people here watching this.
2: What? No way!
4: And I say that because I don't want to even have a go at this joint because I've seen this joint absolutely popping when the Socceroos were on, when a lot of other teams were going, this place is going up. You couldn't get a spot on the sidewalk. You had to stand on the street. But I know that I'm learning a lot through this through my kids, like you do, Robin. And I mean, there's a lot against Messi, a lot against Argentina going back to back, and maybe that's affecting it. But I want to know where all the Spanish fans are. There's literally a table of six guys that look like maybe tradies that are taking advantage. It's been a little bit wet. Maybe they've got a little bit of a late start.
0: Are they just concrete? Are they just concreters that can't lay because it's raining?
4: I think that might be it. And there's literally, as I rocked up, and there's just two more guys that look like they're walking to work and have went, oh, is there something on in here? And they just sort of ducked their head in. So what's going on, guys? Like literally, this is the most I've seen. Yeah. I drove through three other places on the way here just around the corner. They weren't even open. Wow. And these are hot sporting pubs. No one.
0: Hasn't Caxton been playing games all the way through?
3: Yeah.
0: England
2: played yesterday, right? Is that what you said?
3: England played France.
2: Now, I reckon if England were in this.
0: Oh, yeah.
3: Oh, yeah.
2: It'd be going off.
0: Yeah, true.
3: So are they serving beer? Are they allowed to?
2: What's the go?
4: Yeah. I mean, there's a bit going on. I mean, it's sort of a mix where I think even the people here don't know what they want to do. There's a couple of beers and there's a couple of coffees and it's all got harder.
2: Why did we take advantage of that and go to the pub?
0: That is a weird morning when you're like, oh, I don't know.
3: It's Monday.
0: What's right here? Okay. So still nil all?
3: Yeah, still nil all.
2: I think I told you this stat before. I believe – I don't think Argentina have had a shot on goal yet.
3: No.
2: And Spain have had like 10.
3: Yeah. I know. They've got a good goalie, whoever the Argentinian is.
0: Yeah. Well, we'll cross back to you. I'd love to – if there's some action, Mitch, I'd love to cross back to you and just hear the mayhem amongst those six concreters.
2: What's the chance you can create something?
4: Group just to hear the mayhem. Yeah. But anyway, we'll see what I can do.
0: Just stand near the edge. Stand near the edge of the table awkwardly, Mitch. Like you're someone who needs friends. Could you please?
4: Yeah, I'm bringing back some goodies, guys. You want coffees or beers?
0: Yeah, surprises.
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10: Brisbane traffic.
11: There's congestion for the Pacific Motorway northbound from Tatamira to Slacks Creek, then again through Tarrakindi, and delays from Woolloongabba onto the Riverside Expressway. Centenary Highway congestion's heavy northbound Ipswich Motorway to the Jindalee Bridge. It's not too bad this morning for the Bruce Highway, a little slow round Northlake. Power up Android at Telstra. 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The KidCast, the top of 23, maybe a shower or two, and a coastal warning for surf with Robin Kipp and Corios in the morning on KISS.
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5: Brisbane's latest info. Good morning, I'm Alana Riley. Well, it's been an early morning for plenty of people around Brizzy waking up to tune in to the FIFA World Cup final, which is currently underway in the US. It's nil all at last look as Argentina and Spain faced off for the title and new Super Bowl-style championship rings for the first time ever. Justin Bieber, Shakira, Madonna and BTS also headlined the inaugural halftime show earlier this morning. Back home, a man has died while trying to cross the Pacific Highway south of Brisbane overnight. Police say the 32-year-old couldn't be saved after the incident in Logan Home just after 7 p.m. They're now urging anyone with info to come forward. Almost 900 wanted cars were picked up by high-tech license plate cameras that have been rolled out across Moreton Bay. The cams send an average of 35 real-time alerts to police every day. And gale force winds are battering parts of southeast Queensland's coast today. A surf warning is in place from New South Wales right up to Cape Moreton. Your sport check in a sec.
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5: In the NRL, the Dolphins have fought back against the Cowboys' 10-point lead to defeat North Queensland 36-16 in Brisbane. Jermaine Asako starring for the Finns, notching up a 22-point personal haul. And Brisbane will need to win every remaining game to keep their finals hopes alive, wrapping up round 20 at 13th on the ladder. Our very own Broncos veteran Corey Oates says there was a shift in Thursday's win over Penrith.
15: It looks good, that win, because they completed well, which they haven't done for a long time.
5: The KISS cast is next.
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5: A shower or two and tops of 23 degrees in Brizzy today. Tomorrow, more wet weather and 22. Right now, it is 17 degrees in the city. And win a brand new car, 10K and business class flights to New York City to see Harry Styles live. 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
7: Robin, Kip and Corey's $1,000 pop quiz.
10: All right, let's see if we can start the week with some cash.
17: Yeah, let's do it. $1,000. Hey, Ciara, is it? Ciara? Red Bank Plains?
18: Yes.
10: Hey, Ciara.
15: Hello.
17: Hi.
18: Hello.
10: Okay, so what do we need $1,000 for, Ciara?
18: I have a really expensive child.
17: Don't we all?
10: Aren't they all, yeah.
18: Yeah, I'm literally in the car park waiting to pick her up from swimming training. So.
10: Swimming?
15: Oh, wow.
10: So still swimming.
17: Anything specific you'd spend it on this said child?
18: Yeah, she starts high school next year, so she needs a laptop and uniform. Wow. And we've got a little bit left to pay on her Canberra camp. So,
15: Out of
18: the way.
15: How is it that not included in the squillions of dollars you pay for high school?
10: Add on laptop, uniform.
17: Well, if you go to a state school, it's free, but yes.
10: Yes, but you still got to buy the laptop. the school's free,
17: yeah,
10: but that's it.
17: The school is free.
10: It ends
15: I'll
10: there.
15: Tell you, if you listen, the kids are going to stay.
10: Okay, so, Ciara, there's a 60-second timer. Make sure you can pass. We will come back if there's time, but more than one pass, you normally don't make it back, so just start guessing, all right?
18: Okie dokie.
17: Okay, good luck.
10: All right, your 60 seconds starts now.
17: Is Dr. Dre a real doctor?
18: No.
17: Who is playing the World Cup final this morning?
18: Spain and Argentina.
17: What group did Beyonce used to be in?
18: Destiny's Child.
17: What's the main colour of the Snapchat logo?
18: Yellow.
17: Who sang the lyrics, "I got knocked down, but I got up again"?
18: Pass.
17: Complete the popular pastime, Netflix and
18: Disney?
17: Luke Hemmings is in which Australian band?
18: Pass.
17: Who was Delta Goodrum a regular judge? Oh, was Delta Goodrum a regular judge on Australian Idol or The Voice?
18: The Voice.
17: Russell Crowe played a Roman general in which movie?
18: Oh, no idea.
17: Who is Abby Chatfield's boyfriend?
18: Oh, can't tell you that one either.
17: Okay, who sang the lyrics, "I get knocked down and I get up again"?
15: I get knocked down, but I get up again.
18: I know the song, but I
15: can't. No one knows the name, eh?
10: That was
15: Chumbawamba.
10: Chumbawamba, that was.
17: Tub Thumping.
10: Yeah.
18: Yep, I knew the lyrics, but
10: yes.
18: I did not know the song.
10: And the saying was
15: Netflix and chill.
10: Netflix and chill. You want to come over to my place, Netflix and chill?
15: Disney.
18: I heard it.
17: Luke Hemmings.
15: I like it.
10: That's very innocent of you.
15: I liked it. Yeah, Disney. I liked it.
17: Luke Hemmings is in 5 Seconds of Summer. Russell Crowe played a Roman general in Gladiator. And Abby Chatfield's boyfriend is Kelly Holiday or Adam Hyde. Same person.
10: Peking Duck, yeah.
17: Peking Duck.
18: Oh, well, there you go. That's all right. Thank you.
17: Well done, you tried.
15: Yes.
17: And good luck with that expensive kid of yours.
15: Yes.
18: Yeah, she's just gotten in the car.
10: Oh, excellent. She won't appreciate what you do, that you tried so hard just to make that laptop happen. No.
18: Oh, God, I know.
10: Thanks, Ciara. We do have another $1,000 on the line when we play Cash or Crash, Brisbane's easiest cash game, after 8 o'clock this morning. We also need to let you know what's happening with World Cup. Are we still nil all, by the way?
17: Yeah, we're still nil all.
10: Argentina,
15: yeah,
10: Spain.
15: I think Argentina are close to having a shot.
10: Yeah.
15: I don't think they have. It's actually extra time. Is this injury time?
17: Okay. Yeah. Well, they will keep going until there'll be a penalty shootout. There'll be all kinds of exciting
10: and
17: things.
10: Mitch Lewis is out and around Brisbane covering the mayhem because it's taken Brisbane by storm, if you haven't heard.
15: Yeah, like there's flags everywhere.
10: Flags. All sorts of stuff. Yeah.

0: Walk the Moon, Shut Up and Dance. It's Rob and Kip and Corey Oates on Kiss 97.3, doing it for Temple and Webster.
1: Okay, there is this dating coach, this guy called Andrew Chung, and he walks around. I knew I got that wrong, so I just...
2: What is that? Did you just pause and, like, what not say
1: I
2: the name?
1: I did. What happened? I did. I absolutely did.
3: I tried not to laugh, but...
2: I wasn't going to laugh because I thought that was his name, but he lost it. And I'm like, it can't be. What is his name?
3: Is it Andrew Chung? Okay.
1: Oh. But I looked down at my paper and I wasn't convinced, so I wasn't sure.
3: Okay.
2: It's how he said Andrew Chung.
3: Okay, Andrew Chung.
1: He's a dating coach.
3: Yeah.
1: And he likes to walk around and talk to random people about Aussie men.
3: Yeah.
1: And so he's found an American woman who's been living here for 6 months, and she has some pretty harsh things to say about dating Australian men. And I guess I want you to defend your gender.
4: Australian men are not very passionate people. It's been the biggest culture shock of my life. I've dated people on different continents.
5: Yes.
4: And these people are by far, and I'm a tragically heterosexual, are by far the least, like, passionate, forward. I don't know if people are interested. And then it could fall to the dating apps, and those are just kind of a crapshoot.
5: Yeah, interesting.
4: Yeah, not romantic.
5: Yeah.
4: Dates are not, are kind of lazy. And I appreciate the, like, chill, laid back Australian society, but laid back to the point of, like, seeming like they don't care. They'll show up to dates wearing t-shirts and shorts.
5: Oh, yeah.
4: You don't need to wear a suit, but, like, we're going to dinner.
5: Look, this is a common problem with Aussie guys.
4: Yeah.
5: They rely on liquid courage.
4: Oh.
5: Drunk game.
4: I usually see them just go talk to other guys.
5: Yes, yes. They get drunk and just talk to other mates.
4: Be assertive and make a decision.
5: Yes.
4: Yeah. Say hello and buy someone a drink and make a real good decision about a date. Don't say, oh, we could go for a walk in the park. Oh, we could go to a coffee. No, just tell me where to show up, what time, place, let's go.
0: Interesting. We're
2: don't
0: not...
2: you want gender equality? Why can't the woman do that?
1: Well, he is asking to explain Australian men, and that is her experience.
0: Not passionate. That's what I heard.
1: I have to agree.
2: Lazy.
0: I think that sounds...
2: she's nailed it, really.
0: Yeah, that sounds about right.
1: You're not even going to try and defend yourself?
2: No, because if you like us, you like us for who we are.
0: It's interesting because you grow up... around a certain thing, and that becomes the norm. Because I remember years ago, like, a Russian dating show, and these Russian women had to date American men.
2: That?
0: I don't know.
2: That could be another time.
0: It was before Netflix.
2: I don't know why we're watching Russian dating shows.
0: And these girls were talking about dating American men and how they were too emotional, they were too sweet, they were all, like, all the things that Russian men weren't. They're used to a certain thing. So I think, you know, Australian women get used to the...
1: lack of effort.
0: The lack of effort. And it becomes what you like.
2: And
0: you almost like, if people are too passionate, they're like, ugh, shut up.
2: Well,
0: you know what I mean?
2: If, you know, I feel like if I was all of that, I don't think Tegan would like me because that would be annoying.
0: She'd find it, here he goes. He's made me a cake again. I don't feel like cake.
2: You know, I feel like...
0: I just want to sit down.
2: Yeah.
1: Are you sure about that, or is that just an excuse to make you guys feel better? Because I would say there is no coincidence I'm dating a European.
0: Yeah.
1: None whatsoever.
0: You do need the passion.
1: Yeah, I need the passion, but I also need the decisiveness. And I reckon if you get back on the market later in life, then a lot of, like, everyone's got a lot of baggage.
0: Yeah.
1: And you, like, for me being a single mum, I didn't want to make decisions. Just tell me what you want me to do, and I don't have to think about it.
2: If I told you to be ready in 20 minutes, would you?
1: I would be pre-organized to know that we were leaving in 22 minutes' time, and I would have an hour to get ready.
2: Instead, I go, what time are we leaving, Dale? And be like, in an hour and a half, sweet.
0: Yeah, so you go with
1: the
0: flow.
1: That just negates the whole
2: response. Happy wife, happy life. That's the motto.
1: Are you not listening? No woman is happy.
0: Well, no, that's just an American woman.
2: That's an American woman. She doesn't understand.
1: Really?
2: No.
1: Oh, come on. Look, if you want to get involved in this conversation, 131065, because I do believe that you could try harder, and I think Australian women would appreciate it.
2: I don't want to.
1: I rest my case.
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7: Looking over Brisbane, there's heavy congestion for Centenary Highway northbound from the Ipswich motorway through to the Jindalee Bridge. There's a building fire with three fireys on scene to Aerodrome Road at Caboolture, and a car broken down at Logan Home, the M1 southbound. It's on the left shoulder near Bryant's Road. AusAlert, Australia's new emergency messaging system, will start a test alert to compatible mobile devices around 2 p.m. on Monday, 27 July. If you receive one, you don't need to do anything. It's just a test authorised by the Australian Government, Canberra. The Kiss Cast, the top of 23 today with Robin Kipp and Corey Oates in the morning on Kiss.
0: Plenty calls coming through on Australian men. Should we be trying harder in the dating scene?
1: Not surprisingly, these two are saying not at all.
0: No.
2: Well,
1: but I'm interested what women have to say.
2: We don't ask women to try less. You know, because that's just not who they are.
1: Well, lower the bar, people.
0: Can
1: lower
0: you
1: the
0: just bar. Bring it down a notch?

0: Ella Langley.
1: Maybe we need a Texas guy.
0: Choosing Texas. Actually, it's interesting. I mean, this song is pretty close to the topic we're talking about because she's talking about, you know, her man seeing a woman that's from Texas and knowing that they've got that connection. And so I think Australian men, the way we date has become the norm, and I think Australian women are kind of used to it, and that's why this American woman found us lacking in passion.
2: Australian men are not very passionate people. It's been the biggest culture shock of my life. I've dated people on different continents.
3: Yes.
2: And these people are by far, and I'm a tragically heterosexual, are by far the least like passionate, forward. I don't know if people are interested. And then
1: she goes on and on, yeah, and on and on.
0: Yeah.
1: I mean, from the fact that you don't get dressed up for dates, the fact that you won't suggest a definite place, and when put to you two, you agree.
0: Yeah. Actually, and Naomi texted me. She said, "You could try harder."
1: Ooh.
0: That's her message.
1: Well, this is my question. Yeah. Australian women, 13 1065. What do we actually want? If we're going to complain about what we're getting,
4: have a look at you.
0: What do we want?
1: Alexa of Cornubia, what do you think? Do you agree?
5: Yeah, I agree with you, Robin, 100%.
4: Why?
0: So, what do you want?
4: Yeah, what else do you need?
0: So just put the effort in, book the restaurant, make a decision.
1: The sexiest thing is when someone knows you so well. Like you and I have conversations, I'm pointing at Kip while I say this. You and I have conversations all the time about, you know, you'll say something like, "Oh, I want to do something nice for Naomi." And I'm like, "Okay, let's think about all the things she loves." And I'm like, "Go and get the pastry she wants."
0: Yes.
1: Does it work?
0: Yeah, it does. Yeah, and you book the restaurants that I know the food that she likes. She loves to carb load like she's about to run a marathon.
4: I've done this test, right? Like, you know, make decisions, like, you know, do it for yourself on that. And I did it with Tegan, and she asked me, and I went, "I want to go here." She goes, "I don't want to." I'm like,
1: No.
4: You're not listening.
1: You're not hearing. You do what she wants, and you know what she wants.
4: That's why you just let them do what they want, and then you just follow.
1: Ari.
0: Ari out of Moggle. Hey, Ari.
6: Hi.
4: Hello.
6: Hi.
0: So what do you think? Australian men dating, are we not trying hard enough? What are your thoughts?
6: Not at all. I've dated plenty in my lifetime so far, and it's not even just the fact of big gestures. Little things like flowers just because, or planning a date because you want they are the person to feel special should matter. Yeah. I've planned plenty of dates for my boyfriends in the past and felt like I've got nothing back.
1: Same. I hear you. I hear you loud and clear. The boys are a little perplexed. They're actually being called out and they can't argue.
0: No, I've got I do have a mate. I have a mate that goes that far. He goes the extra mile. He lays down flower petals and stuff. And I've seen women get turned off by it. I've seen him lose girlfriends because he's too much.
6: Absolutely. I think there is a level of too much, but there's also a level of not enough. Yeah. Getting flowers for your partner, picking up their favorite coffee when you come home, or you're going out on a date and say, "Hey, I've planned a picnic, let's go," is at least showing that you care and you're putting that effort into your relationship.
1: There you go.
4: I can't say how many coffees I've thrown out because she doesn't drink it.
1: But you get the brownie points for trying.
4: It's a waste of money. You know? Flowers that die in the
0: day. Is there anyone that appreciates it?
1: Anna, out of Cooperoo, what do you reckon?
7: Hello.
0: Hey, Anna.
7: Yeah, so I've been here for over 2 years. I'm from Brazil.
4: Okay.
7: And I've been on a couple of dates with Australian guys, and unfortunately that's totally true. They don't really make an effort to come up with songs. And unfortunately, in my experience as well, they didn't shower for some reason.
4: Oh, no.
7: I don't know why.
4: No,
0: that's too lazy.
7: It's really, really sad. And The first guy that actually made an effort is my current boyfriend, and he is British. So, unfortunately, I think it's something happening with Australian
4: men. Wow. Well, yeah. the not showering thing, that's disgusting.
1: That's
4: not
1: okay. No, that's gross.
4: I'd shower 5 times a day if I could.
0: Yeah, like if you're not, you don't have to smell like cologne, but at least soap.
4: At least don't just stink.
1: At least try.
4: Don't smell like stale sweat.
1: At least try, people.
0: A little bit of soap.
4: Yeah.
0: It's Robin, Kip and Corey Oates on KISS 97.3. 7:26, World Cup. We are in extra time. Argentina taking on Spain. So we're going to cross to Mitch very soon, find out what's going on.
4: Hey, how about this for you? Tegan's like, you lay down rose petals and I'll divorce you. See? Yes. He knows me. It's for you. Tegan's like, you lay down rose petals and I'll divorce you. See? Yes. He knows me.
3: 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But how about three? I can

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13: Brisbane traffic.
14: I'm looking over Brisbane. There's congestion for Centenary Highway northbound Ipswich Motorway to the Jindalee Bridge. There is build up for the Pacific Motorway northbound from Tanami to Slacks Creek through Tarragindi and then from Woolloongabba onto the Riverside Expressway for heavy run. What's for lunch? 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The Kiss Cars heading for a top of 23 today, maybe a shower or two with Robin Kipp and Corey Oates in the morning on Kiss.
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1: Brisbane's latest info. Morning, I'm Alana Riley. Well, Brisbane venues like Rick's and the Star Sports Bar are packed out early with soccer fans this morning as the FIFA World Cup final continues in the US. At last look, Spain and Argentina were still in extra time, scores locked at nil all. Argentina's Enzo Fernandez has also been sent off. Earlier, stars like Justin Bieber and Madonna took to the stage for the inaugural halftime show. Back home, teacher aides in Queensland state schools make up the majority of hundreds of complaints being made to the union about violent and aggressive behaviour from kids. According to the ABC, the United Workers Union has received 400 complaints from school staff in the past 3 months alone. A 32-year-old man has died while police say he was trying to cross the Pacific Highway overnight. He was struck by two vehicles at Logan Home and couldn't be saved. Investigations are now underway. High-tech license plate cameras in Moreton Bay are helping cops catch people in wanted vehicles, with 900 offences picked up in the past year alone. And an Olympic-themed city cat is ferrying locals along the Brisbane River this morning with the new Kanga Cat, marking a six-year countdown to the 2032 Games. Your sport check in a sec.
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1: Still nil all at last look in the World Cup. To the NRL now, the Dolphins have bounced back from last week's crushing loss to down the Cowboys 36-16 at Suncorp. The Broncos have wrapped up round 20 up at 13th on the ladder. After Thursday's victory over Penrith, they'll need to win every remaining game to keep their finals hopes alive. The Kiss Cast is next.
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1: A shower or two and a top of 23 degrees in Brizzy today. Tomorrow, more wet weather and 22. Right now, it is 18 degrees in the city. And win a brand new car, 10K and business class flights to New York City to see Harry Styles live. 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
6: A Spice Girl has married an Australian over the weekend. I'll tell you who it is and where. But first, Aussie television musical chairs continues days after the news that Seven has poached I'm a Celebrity, Get Me Out of Here from 10. Comes that 10 will next year reboot a version of Australian Ninja Warrior.
5: Oh, right. That was a bit of fun to watch.
7: I didn't mind it.
6: 5 years after it was cancelled by Channel 9. It's a very expensive show to make.
5: Oh, right.
6: So they must, because 10 have got that kind of global Paramount, that must be, they must think that there's going to be a more global.
5: Because the set is huge, isn't it?
6: Yeah, it's massive. Yeah. Yeah. 10 has also announced that Golden Boy Robert Irwin will host the show, putting an end to the speculation that he'd go over to Seven from I'm a Celeb.
7: That'd be cool.
6: He'll be joined alongside Bo Ryan and Georgie Tunney.
5: Okay.
6: They're going to be hosting.
7: Must have lost my phone number.
6: Mel C has officially become the final Spice Girl to walk down the aisle, marrying Australian model Chris Dingwall in an intimate countryside wedding surrounded by friends, family and the former bandmates.
5: And now C, Mel C, is that
6: Mel
5: scary?
6: C, the one who can sing. No. Sporty.
5: Sporty. Okay.
6: They married in England's Lake District. Now, she wore a customised Victoria Beckham gown. Sadly, Victoria couldn't be there because she's had World Cup commitments, but all the other Spice Girls were there. Emma Bunton, Mel B and Jerry Halliwell. And do you know where she met this Australian model? On Raya in 2023, the dating app for famous people
5: dating app.
7: It works.
5: And so she's a Dingwell now.
6: Yes.
5: Maybe.
6: Mel D. Mel D. LCD?
7: Oh.
6: I don't know.
7: There you go.
6: Louis Tomlinson is returning to Australia this October with his How Did We Get Here World Tour. Tickets and more info at ticketek.com.au. And if you want to score yourself some tickets, then all you got to do is text us.
5: Okay.
6: 0409 973 973 for your chance to win.
5: We'll get across to Mitch Lewis, who's on location at one of the many places playing the World Cup Grand Final. So it's in extra time. It was nil all at full time.
7: Argentina are down a man.
5: Yeah, it was at Ferdinand or something. Fernandez.
7: No.
5: One of them. One of them's off.
7: Yeah.
5: Right, am I close with that name?
1: Enzo Fernandez.
7: Fernandez. There we go. You weren't far off.
5: Yep, and so, but still nothing.
6: Yeah, nothing. Nothing's happening. Not yet.
5: Find out what's going on right after this from Backstreet Boys on KISS 97.3.

0: Backstreet Boys. Backstreet's back, all right. It's Robert Kipper and Corey Oates on Kiss 97.3 740. We're 20 minutes away from your next shot at $1,000. You're just three questions away, and we're going to give you the first question in about 10 minutes. Right now, the World Cup Grand Final, this is it. Today's the day. It's all over in the next half hour. It will be. And we're in the half time of extra time.
1: Yeah, so they change ends. I mean, before we get to the finale, who do you think's going to win? One of them have to. They will keep going until they do penalty shootouts and all kinds of stuff. I'm going Argentina.
2: Spain.
0: I think the longer it goes, more likely Argentina. They seem to play well at the end.
2: Yeah, but the shootout. When it gets to the shootout, you don't really know.
1: There's one Messi.
0: Yeah, that's right. He only gets to have one shot.
2: Although, look, the Argentinian, the goalkeeper, he's warmed up. He is ready.
1: He's
2: stopped about 20 shots, whereas the other one, he's had to stop none.
0: Yes. So. Now, earlier, Mitch was trying to find a location somewhere in Brisbane where people actually cared, and there was a couple that were closed that had been doing other stuff for the World Cup, but you've actually got some people around you now, Mitch?
3: Yeah, I've found a good spot now, guys. I'm down at the Riverside Arms here, just by the river. So, and there's still a few more people just sort of walking in as they walk past. But there's a good section inside this place, and it's hard to sort of judge how they're feeling at the moment. There's a couple of mini groups of Argentinian fans wearing some jerseys. A couple of sole Spanish fans here, and the Argentinians, if anything, look a little bit more. I'm going to say dejected, a little bit more exhausted after the way that they almost conceded a goal just a couple of minutes before the break there. But it's quietened off a little bit. It was getting a little bit lively, but now that it's just kicking off again now, the second half of extra time. So we'll see how we go.
0: This Argentina are a man down, we should say, as well. They had a red card about 15 minutes ago, so they're a man down.
2: What I picture is, like, you know, chants and loud. Is there none of that?
0: Singing?
2: No singing?
3: Not that. I mean, there might have been, as we kicked off the show this morning, there might have been that going on, but...
0: Spain just scored.
3: Spain has just scored.
0: Oh, wow.
3: Oh, it's very Spain heavy. You can hear it in here.
2: Is it?
0: No, we can't hear a whisper.
2: I can't hear a thing.
0: I don't know if it's the noise cancelling on you, mate.
3: He's got his suit on. He's ready to go at 9 a.m., but he has just stormed the stage here.
0: Wow.
3: It's like he's leading the joint. I just think he's taking... Oh, look at this. Oh, there's a few of them up there, and now they're just head in hands of the Argentine fans here.
0: Yes.
3: But there is just screaming going on down here from the Spanish fans. So,
0: wow.
3: Just seconds in. Yeah, the second half of extra time.
2: Wow.
0: Okay.
1: Doesn't noise-canceling microphone suck?
0: It changes everything.
2: It ruined everything.
0: You can't hear anything in the background.
1: We can't hear the background.
0: Yeah. Well, we'll come to you later, Mitch, anyway. And, let's see what happens. Okay, so Spain, 1-0.
2: So what have they got now, 15 minutes? Is that right?
0: Yeah. Or
2: is
0: it less than.
1: They've got to equalise.
0: Yep.
2: All right.
0: Hey, coming up very soon, I want to take you to a local game because I went and saw the Dolphins Cowboys yesterday and took Raphael.
1: Great.
0: My little boy. And it was a very stressful occasion. I'm going to tell you why.
2: Okay.
0: Right after this.
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5: Looking over Brisbane, there are lights out at Rockley, Granard Road and Beasy Road. There are techs on scene and QPS are doing point duty. There's a crash at Brisbane Airport, Lamandra Drive, and some timber debris, Logan Motorway on-ramp westbound from Kingston Road through Logan Lee. In breaking news, the discount enthusiast Belong is halving the price of selected internet plans for 2 months. 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
9: 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While Gavin blissfully sleeps, this vigilant bird, the ANZ Falcon, is on high alert. 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
0: 7:48, Cash or Crash is coming up just after 8 o'clock news, and we'd like to give you the first question, which will be worth $250.
2: Yes.
0: Nice and early.
2: It's what shape do DNA molecules have?
0: Oh, yeah. I remember this because this was from Friday. And yet I don't remember it. Hey,
1: I remember it from year, like, 10 science.
0: Hex, no.
2: Double helix. Yeah.
0: Double helix. Okay. So that's question one after
2: that's
0: 8 o'clock.
2: That is
0: the answer to question one, worth $250. Now, we're into the World Cup. We're into extra time. Mitch is on location. Where are you, Mitch?
20: Yeah, still down here at the Riverside Arms, guys. So it's been going off here. And if you missed it a couple of minutes ago, walked in just as a goal was scored. The only goal of the match so far, Spain up 1-0 over Argentina. We've got about 8 minutes to go in extra time. So it's actually quieting right down, I think. All the Spanish fans were, like, screaming before. They blew out my microphone. I lost connection there for a second.
2: Yes.
20: But I think now it's nervous that they've got the lead. Now they need to hold on to it for 8 more minutes. Yeah. So, it's definitely quiet, although they've gotten up close to a goal. Come on, do it. Do it, Bronner.
2: Oh,
20: yeah.
2: Oh, goal number two! Oh, he's up. Has
3: offside.
21: Oh, it's offside.
22: Oh, no. Oh, it's quite early.
3: Gee, every time we crossed you, something happens. There's been nothing the whole game. And twice now, we've been there for a goal.
1: Welcome to soccer, people.
3: Yes. All right, we'll come back to Mitch in just a moment, find out what's going on. Will Spain hold on for the World Cup Grand Final? But coming up next, I was at the big game at Suncorp Stadium yesterday. Had the Cowboys taking on the Dolphins. Dolphins home game.
2: Yeah, not a bad game.
1: But what was so interesting to me about this, you were telling us on Friday, is that you chose to take a child or children.
3: Well, it was going to be the whole family, but it didn't work out that way. I'll tell you why in a second.
1: Okay. Did you take any children?
3: Yes.
1: Oh, and was it good?
3: No. It's awful.
1: I can't wait.
3: I'll do it after this.

0: Cyril, Moonlight, the Lars, there she goes. It's Robin, Kip and Corey Oates on KISS 97.3. Another round of cash or crash is just a few minutes away. And we had a great win for the Broncos to start the football round, so they were still alive.
1: That was Thursday night. So exciting.
0: Yeah.
1: I'm predicting five more wins. Apparently that's
2: five
1: not good
2: more.
1: Enough.
2: No, five more is better than what you said. You said five in a row. We need seven more.
1: Well, that means five more wins.
0: Yeah, like, and it's not enough to get us into the grand finals.
1: Anyway,
0: the finals. Yeah.
1: I was trying.
0: But the Dolphins are a real chance, even though they got flogged last week. So the Dolphins are a proper chance for Brisbane. And they took on the Cowboys yesterday at Suncorp. I thought it was going to be a horrible day because it was so windy and cold yesterday.
1: Yeah, the Ecker's coming.
0: Yeah, isn't it? Isn't that the sign? Yeah.
2: It looks like it's coming before the Ecker, though. Yeah. Isn't it usually a bit later?
0: And Sienna, my two-year-old, she has para-influenza.
2: Oh, okay.
0: Which apparently it's just a cough.
2: You mean?
0: But there could be croup or pneumonia on the way. So,
1: oh, no.
0: So you got to be real careful.
2: She hasn't had croup yet?
0: I don't know if she's had croup.
2: Oh, that scares the living daylights out of you. Yeah. You think they're joking.
0: Yeah, right. I don't think so. But she's coughing a lot. Anyway, and then she's determined to make sure that the whole family gets it by sneezing in our faces, having mouthfuls of food. She literally spat food out of her mouth and shoved it in my mouth. You cannot. It's like a delivery system. Like, here is whatever disease I've got. Have it. Anyway, so Naomi's got it. She's sick today. And so the girls didn't come to the football with us. We had tickets to the game and got Toby and his little boy, Will, who's mates with Raph. So they came with us to the game. And it was great game of footy. Dolphins do it. They do it really well. They have the trumpets at the start. I don't know if you've seen any of that. And there's like...
1: Fins up!
0: Yeah, everyone's pumped. The kids are walking around going, where do we get the fin? I want a fin hat, you know.
2: Where's the trumpet come from?
0: There's a bloke out there playing the trumpet. There's another one in the crowd. They're mic'd up.
2: No way.
0: They're trumpeting.
1: Yeah, it's really good.
0: It's cool.
1: It's really good. Cool.
0: Hey,
2: that's cool.
0: But then we sat, I think our seat was row, I don't know what seat we're in, right in the middle. Is what I remember, and it's so stressful because I know how much of a pain it is when everyone has to get up when you walk to your seat, and the boys just constantly needed to not be in the seat.
1: Toileting, chips,
0: food,
1: drinks, thirsty,
0: toilets. So I spoke to Raph after the game. They had a great time, but for Toby and I, we were stressing out because we kept going, sorry, every time we walked past people. And I spoke to them, and the budget, oh my goodness, how much they ate, these two.
3: Was there any highlights of the football?
4: My highlight was that Dolphins won.
3: Do you remember what you ate today at the game?
4: I had 10 bites of your Red Rooster thing.
3: Yep.
4: And I had popcorn chicken and some chips.
3: Yep.
4: More chips.
3: Yep. More chips.
4: And...
3: pizza?
4: I just had ice cream and pizza.
3: Yeah.
1: Oh, wow.
3: And how many toilet breaks did you have?
4: One.
3: Two.
4: No. That's okay.
1: That's okay.
4: You need to go when you need
1: to. Amen, little
2: Raffy.
1: Amen.
2: When you need to go.
0: He had one toilet break. This is at 23 minutes in. So we've already gone. We've got him the popcorn, chicken and the chips, which was the second round of food because they finished the first round. And then he said, I need to go to the toilet. So we went, did a wee, came back, sat down. 3 minutes later, he goes, I need to go to the toilet again. And I said, that's impossible.
2: No way.
0: That is impossible. And he said, it's not a wee. And I was like, oh. I'm like, this is the worst day of my life.
1: So just let me
0: it's awful.
1: Riddle me this. Yeah. Did you buy food out of fear?
0: Yeah.
1: So it's like, if I just keep feeding you, you'll sit there and be quiet.
0: That's kind of what we thought. And Toby was like, let's just load them up. We'll let them have chips and whatever they need just to make them happy. But then they just scoffed and then they weren't happy. And they just wanted to be somewhere else. And it's hard. The stress of walking in and out of the seats was really making at 12 minutes to go, they needed to go to the toilet break again. And we said, okay, but just know that we're not coming back. This is it. If you go to the toilet now, we're leaving. And they were like, deal. And so we went early.
1: But the Dolphins were well informed.
0: They had the game in hand. And we just said, and we had to say to people as we go, we're not coming back, don't worry.
1: Did anyone get angry at you?
0: No, everyone was great, actually.
1: Yeah, because little kids, what are you going to do?
2: When you go to, you don't want to be that guy.
1: No, you were that guy.
2: And you were that guy.
0: I was totally that guy.
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6: Brisbane traffic. Looking over Brisbane, there's a broken down four-wheel drive at Richlands Progress Road off-ramp northbound. It's in the left lane from the Centenary Highway, causing some minor delays. Timber debris to watch for at Logan Lee, a Logan motorway on-ramp westbound from Kingston Road. And there are lights out at Rocklea for Granard Road and Beattie Road with text on scene. Oz Alert, Australia's new emergency messaging system, will send a test alert to compatible mobile devices around 2 p.m. on Monday, 27 July. 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The Kiss Cast, a top of 23 today, maybe a shower with Robin, Kip and Corey Oates in the morning on Kiss.
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9: Brisbane's latest info. No. Morning, I'm Alana Riley. Well, first to the US, where the FIFA World Cup final continues in extra time. It looks like there is some breaking news. I'll have more details in sport. Spain was up 1-0 over Argentina with 3 minutes to play. It's been a star-studded affair this morning with Robbie Williams and Tom Cruise among the pre-game entertainment, while Madonna, Shakira, BTS and Bieber headlined the game's inaugural halftime show. Back home, a woman's been rushed to hospital in Brisbane with potentially life-threatening burns after a house fire on the sunny coast overnight. It sparked at Budrum just before 7:30. A woman in her 20s is now on the RBWH. Another woman was also checked over by paramedics but wasn't hurt. It'll be rough around Brizzy waterways today with a damaging surf warning active for the southeast. The Weather Bureau says gale force southeasterly winds could make beach conditions dangerous. Experts reckon Queensland might need to fork out about $4 billion more than initially forecast to cover the cost of Brisbane 2032 Olympics. It's amid fears the price tag of new venues, athlete villages and general running costs could push out to $20 billion. And a new Olympic-themed Kanga Cat has joined Brizzy's City Cat fleet to mark 6 years until the 2032 Games. Your sport check in a sec.
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9: Some wet weather around Brisbane today, tops of 23 degrees. Tomorrow, a shower or two again and 22. Right now, it is 19 degrees in the city. And win a brand new car, 10K and business class flights to New York City to see Harry Styles live. 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
12: Yes, Argentina not able to go back-to-back with the World Cup. Spain have just taken the title.
13: Yeah, poor old Messi. Do you reckon he'll come back and do it again? He's 39.
14: Did you say poor old Messi?
13: Well, he's one of the richest men in the world. Yeah. Yeah, you know, he's a little devastated right now.
14: Oh, there's one.
12: I tell you what, wouldn't it be cool if he came back at 43 for one more World Cup?
13: Yeah, right.
14: He probably could do it, though.
12: He's still going good.
14: Fine,
12: he spends
14: why
12: the whole,
14: would you?
12: He walks around the whole game. And then all of a sudden just sprints only when he needs to.
13: Yeah, he knows how to do it.
12: Yeah.
13: Do you know what I love about this conversation and this day today being the FIFA World Cup final is that this is the most we will ever talk about football probably on this show until another 4 years.
12: 4 years from now.
13: And then you'll get interested all over again.
12: Exactly.
14: Well, it's done now. So
12: very true. Now, we've got $1,000 to give away right here. Brisbane's easiest cash game, just three questions away. Good old-fashioned double or nothing game we call Cash or Crash.
13: Hello, Jaden of Deception Bay.
15: Hello, guys. How are you?
12: Hey, Jaden.
13: Good.
15: Oh, yay. I'm so excited.
14: Did you hear the first one?
15: I sure did.
14: Okay.
12: All right.
14: Did you know it?
15: No, I didn't.
12: So you had time to Google. Good. All right. So there's a 5-second timer. Make sure you get in before the buzzer. Buzzer's too late, okay?
15: Yep.
12: Here we go. Question one.
14: What shape do DNA molecules have?
15: Double helix.
14: Yes.
12: There we go. And away, $250, which you can walk away with.
13: Now, what
15: you know what? Oh, last time I said I wasn't. I had tried to go through to that 500 last time, and I bummed out on the second question. Now I'm iffy about it. Right now, I'm iffy in my head. That's enough for a week's car payment.
13: Right. So this is what you're trying to do. You're trying to pay off your car.
15: Yes. Just got a car. Yes.
12: Oh, okay. Nice.
13: What are you going to do? $500 though.
15: Yeah, I know. I think I'm just going to take the money this morning.
12: $250 and done.
14: You reckon?
13: Yep. Okay.
15: Sorry, I got to do it.
14: No, it's
13: okay. And people are yelling at you right now, like, how did you get through twice?
12: Yes.
15: Last time, this was last year. Good time last year before you thought you were ending the show.
12: Then
15: you'd end up coming back.
14: Yeah.
13: Well, it feels good for the repeat performance. Now, would you have known question two? Here it is.
15: All right.
13: What cards are included in a 54 deck of cards but not in a 52 deck?
15: The Joker?
12: Yes.
15: Oh, no.
12: The Joker is
13: correct.
12: Yeah. Anyway, $250, Jaden.
14: That's all right.
15: I'm really happy. You won. Thank you so much, guys.
12: No worries. Well played. And so that'll be question one when we play tomorrow morning. What card is included in a 54 deck of cards, not in a 52? The Jokers. So that'll be your question one tomorrow morning when we play Cash or Crash on KISS 97.3.

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2: Yeah, they've got the big snow area. So lots of kids are going to be there today who've never, ever seen snow. It's going to be super cool. But this is, we were trying to impact kids who are maybe having a hard time at school in a positive way and let them know that there are lots of other kids who are in exactly the same situation as them, and that's why we've put together our superpower squad.
1: So we spoke to Rob on the show last week, and we got so many calls and texts about Rob's story, because he, as a dad, actually phoned the school to dob in his son for being a bully.
3: Went through my son's phone and we found images of him being involved in bullying.
1: What did you do?
3: I rang the school and I said, oh, I want to report some bullying. And she said, oh my God, are your two boys getting bullied? I said, no, my boys are bully. They immediately put my son on suspension until further notice. And my wife's like, you realise our kid is going to hate you forever. And that was like, oh my God, what have I done?
2: Would you do the same thing again?
3: Absolutely. You know, everyone just has to do their little part to go, what can I do in this situation about bullying?
1: Man, it's so brave what he did.
2: So here's my question.
1: Yeah.
2: Would you do it?
1: I mean, I like to think I would, but I don't know. You know what I mean? Like, it's just the idea of
4: it must have been bad, though.
1: Doing that, yeah.
4: For those other kids too, gets expelled. Like, I've been in the school I went to, this kid used to get expelled. And the stuff he used to do was pretty bad.
1: Yeah.
4: And so it had to have been bad.
1: And because the other people, if you missed it, the other people that were on the video, they were expelled. So it must have been.
4: And
1: they were picking on an autistic kid.
4: Like,
1: yeah.
4: I would love to, I would definitely probably be close to doing the same thing. I reckon I would, because I would hate to know that my kid is doing that. Like, either or I'd try and find out who the kid is, find his parents.
2: And this is the thing.
4: But
2: you
4: if
2: actually
4: I knew him,
2: can't.
4: I would just go straight to him. I would have to.
2: But you can't. And in high school, there are so many, like, you know, when you're talking about the big high schools that we have in Brisbane, if you don't have access, and that's, I mean, Rob did say that, check it out on our potty, because it's quite an extraordinary conversation, because he was like, you know, I don't know what this kid's story was. Mm. I don't know whether his parents were engaged. I don't even know if they know what's happened, which would make it so hard. But here's the thing, right? It's family versus moral compass.
1: Yeah. And so what would you do? Do you reckon you'd do it?
2: I did worse than that.
1: What?
2: I went to the police.
4: Oh.
1: Yeah.
2: Wow. I won't, if you've read my book, you'll know, and I'm not going to, you know, name or do, but, and you know, it also depends on the circumstance that you're in. This wasn't, it wasn't bullying, but it was something that was out of control, and I just couldn't do anything about it as a single mum, just feeling so like just desperate.
1: Mm.
2: And it wasn't like I just walked in there and said, please charge my kid.
1: Yeah.
2: It was more someone that I knew, and I rang and I said, could you please help me with this? I need some authority and it could have gone really badly.
1: Yeah.
2: Because the police are under their own code of conduct.
1: Yeah.
2: But I would do it again because it helped.
4: And that's it. Like, if you let them continue with that behavior, that's how they're going to grow up. And that's what they're going to do when they leave. Like, I feel like they have to learn lessons, and
1: if you cover for your child, you're not actually protecting them.
4: You're not helping them at all. You can't cover for them.
2: Like, think about Rafi.
4: There's consequences in everything in life. When you leave school, the consequence is way worse.
2: And I love the theory of it, but I'm just asking you, put your hand on your heart and you're talking about your own child.
1: Yeah.
2: Like, think about it. And I understand the moral compass, I do, but it's a big call.
1: Yeah.
2: You haven't answered. Would you do it?
1: I don't know, because like you said, you have the idea of saying yes. I think I would do the right thing, but you know, countries go to war over people that have, and in history, protecting a petulant child, a child that did something terrible, and they're going, no, I'll put my whole army in front of you, facing your responsibilities. And that's what happens.
2: Okay, we're divided. 13-1-0-6-5. What would you do? Would you stop in the
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6: Looking over Brisbane, there's a car broken down at Mackenzie Gateway Motorway northbound. It's on the left shoulder after Macrobach Calabar Road on ramp. There's timber debris to watch for at Logan Lea, Logan Motorway on ramp westbound from Kingston Road, and lights are out and under repair at Rocklea, Granard Road and Beattie Road. Power up Android at Telstra. 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The KISSCAST are heading for a top of 23 with a possible shower and a surf conditions warning with Robin, Kip and Corey Oates in the morning on KISS.
1: Yes, would you dob in your kid to the school, to the police, if you knew they were being a bully? It's a tough question. 31065.
2: Or doing the wrong thing,
1: yeah,
2: too.
1: Yeah, just like any type of wrong thing.
2: Any sort of wrong thing. Yeah. Would you actually go ahead with it? Really think about it. Mm. I think you've got to dig deep.
1: Yeah. Taylor Swift right now, Elizabeth Taylor, and KISS 97.3.

0: 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If you've just joined us, Spain have won the World Cup. Argentina weren't able to go two in a row, and it happened in extra time. So they went to full time with nothing.
1: And Argentina were down one player who was red carded.
0: Yeah.
1: I wonder how he's feeling right now.
0: Oh, yeah. Will they blame him over there? Because it didn't... Oh, I don't know.
2: How do you blame him when they had 20 shots and you had none?
0: Yeah.
2: How do you blame that guy?
0: Yeah. Now, speaking of apportioning blame, we had Rob on the show last week who called the school after checking his 14-year-old son's phone and going through his videos, saw that his son was a bully.
1: To an autistic kid.
0: Yeah. And he called the school, dobbed him in. He ended up getting suspended. Two other kids got expelled.
1: Imagine the other parents too, knowing that a parent has done that. Like, it's a lot to take on.
0: And as he said, he was doing it to protect this other person's kid.
1: Yeah.
0: Who he felt he needed to protect.
1: So his moral compass was greater. And that's, I guess, where the line is drawn. Lisa of Springfield, what do you reckon? Would you do it?
3: Definitely. I had a daughter who was in grade 9 and I had a knock on the door one day and it was a mother and her daughter was on the lounge for over a week and wanted to kill herself because my daughter and a group of her little girlfriends, they were bullies to her. Mm. I was devastated because I had a son who used to get bullied and then I had a daughter who was a bullier. So what I did was the next day I pulled her out of school and I gave her a choice of three schools that weren't in our catchment at all, and she had to go to a brand new school, meet brand new friends, and start all over again in grade 9.
0: Wow.
3: It was the hardest decision in my life, and she hated me for it, but she's the most beautiful person now, so it was the best decision that I made. Wow.
0: Good on you.
1: What does she say about it now? Does she agree that it was the right thing to do?
3: Oh, definitely, and she's got three little girls herself now, so that's definitely, it was the right decision, but she hated me for a good month. Like, she had no friends because she didn't know anybody at this school. And they were just, if you weren't beautiful, they were the mean girls.
0: Wow.
3: They were mean.
0: Good on you.
2: Yeah,
0: good on you, Lisa.
2: Good on you. Well done. Yeah. Jen, at a Burpengary East.
4: Hi. So my same daughter, twice now. The first time she stole someone's lunch and the principal called me about it. And I said, okay, so what are your consequences? And she said, oh, no, she's reflected on it. She's remorseful. I'm like, no. Like, she's having a detention. Yeah. So I had to talk the principal into giving her a detention. And then there was another incident where she was getting bullied. And I knew about it. I was in touch with the school. And she had actually taken a utility pocket knife to school. And it took a week for the principal to tell me. And again, no consequences. We are not at that school anymore.
0: Yeah.
4: I then took her to our local police station for them to try and talk to her, and they flat out refused to talk to her.
0: Huh.
1: Why?
4: Because they didn't want her to be scared of them. They don't want kids to be scared of them these days. They want kids to feel safe to come to them.
0: Mm.
1: And you are like, coming to
0: them.
4: Okay, so what, you want me just to forget about it and ignore it and then in like 5 years' time you're going to be rushing to a school because my daughter stabbed someone because you won't do anything about it?
0: It's that fine line of fear and respect, isn't it?
1: And are you out of the woods now, Jen?
4: We are. We are at a great school. She's very supported where she is. So they're on top of everything, yeah.
0: That's interesting as a mum going, will somebody discipline
2: me? Yeah.
1: Somebody help me.
0: Yeah.
1: Kim out of Southport, what do you reckon?
5: I am completely on your side. I was in a situation where I didn't know what to do. My daughter was 8 and very, very mouthy. She did something wrong and I knew some people down at the police station through my work. I wasn't a police person, sorry. And when I walked in with her, well, on the way there, she deliberately sat in the back of the car, wouldn't sit beside me, mouthed me the whole time. They're not going to do anything about it. I'm too young. They're not going to care. And just kept giving me absolute grief.
0: Yeah.
5: I got there. I was the same. I was a single mum, didn't know what to do. I got there and lucky for me, a police person I knew was on duty and he just came around the counter and got down to her eye level. And he said, did you do this? And she said, yes. And he said, well, you know, we can take you off your mum and put you into a home for delinquent children because of how young you are.
0: Yeah.
5: And she absolutely packed it.
2: Yeah.
5: And she started crying and, "Mum, don't do this to me."
0: Yeah.
5: And so he completely supported me. And as a result, on the way home, she sat next to me and she cried the whole way home and was very apologetic. And she never, ever, ever did it again.
2: Will I do that again?
5: Absolutely.
0: Yeah.
1: Yeah, wow.
0: Far out.
5: I had my eldest son was bullied. And I saw the consequences of that on him. So she was my youngest. And yes, I would do it again.
0: Yeah. Yeah. We've got to get some news. But keep this coming on the text line, by the way. If you want to be a part of this conversation, 0409 973 973. It's Robin Kipp and Corey Oates on KISS 97.3.
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21: Brisbane traffic.
22: Looking over Brisbane, there's a broken down car at Auchenflower Coronation Drive westbound. It's in the right lane before Land Street. There's also a broken down car at Mackenzie Gateway Motorway northbound. That's on the left shoulder after Macrobach to Palabar Road on ramp. Lights are out at Rockley for Granard Road and Beattie Road with QPS on St. Jude Point. 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The Kiss Cast, the top of 23 today, maybe a shower with Robin Kipp and Corey Oates in the morning on Kiss.
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26: Morning, I'm Alana Riley. Well, Spain has taken out the FIFA World Cup final this morning, defeating Argentina 1-0 in extra time.
28: Spain are the champions! Spain have seized their second star!
26: That call on SBS there. Being held in the US, this year's FIFA final had some American flair, including the first ever halftime show for the match and Super Bowl-style championship rings for the winners. Back home, almost 900

0: 100 wanted cars were picked up by high-tech license plate cameras that have been rolled out across Moreton Bay in the past year. The cams send an average of 35 real-time alerts to police every day. It's been revealed about 400 Queensland state school staff, most of them teacher aides, have dealt with violence and aggression in the past 3 months alone. That's how many complaints the United Workers Union received since April. And gale force winds are battering parts of southeast Queensland's coast today. A surf warning is in place from New South Wales right up to Cape Moreton. Your sport check in a sec.
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0: Well, all eyes have been on the soccer this morning, with Spain taking out the FIFA World Cup final. It's likely a welcome distraction for the Cowboys, who coughed up a 10-point lead in the NRL overnight, slumping to a 36-16 loss to the Dolphins. Cowboys coach Todd Payton admits they wasted a golden opportunity.
2: I think a 10-0 up with a fair bit of control. We put some helium in the opposition by some stuff that was pretty stupid. Self-inflicted and really disappointing.
0: The Kiss Cast is next.
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0: A shower or two and a top of 23 degrees in Brisbane today. Tomorrow, more wet weather and 22. Right now, it is 19 degrees in the city. 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
4: Ben Affleck's AI company has just sold for an extraordinary amount of money to Netflix. I'll tell you all about it next. But yes, the FIFA World Cup final has been won and done by Spain. But the big news, I guess, for the rest of us is the halftime entertainment, which has never really happened at a World Cup before.
5: Yeah, that's a Super Bowl thing.
4: Yeah, very American, of course. Kicked off with Madonna, but I think our favourite bit was Ted Lasso introducing Justin Bieber.
6: Coach, I gotta say, the first half of halftime knocked my darn socks off.
7: Spectacular, baby.
6: I mean, how the heck is anyone gonna be able to follow all that?
7: Gonna be tough.
6: Yeah, you know what I think we need? We need some heart. You know, someone that has some soul. You know, someone who can bring the love. Who? You thinking what I'm thinking?
7: One step ahead of you, coach.
6: You always are. All right, young man, let's go. It's your big shot. Okay. Now listen to me. Go out there. Don't be nervous. Nobody's watching. All right?
4: Make us proud.
8: And maybe we find love in these moments. We don't even have to try.
4: He's very good.
9: It was cool seeing him because everyone else has got the full dance routine and the backing tracks, but just Bieber and a guitar. It was
4: just
9: cool.
4: Just walks out there and does it. Netflix have revealed the price tag behind one of Hollywood's most closely watched technology acquisitions, confirming it paid approximately $600 million for Ben Affleck's AI filmmaking startup called Interpositive. Now, AI and filmmaking, you would think, are at odds.
9: Yeah.
4: But the reason why this has been so well received is it's actually a building tool that's specifically designed for filmmakers.
9: Right.
4: So it's the actual creators have a say rather than AI taking over.
9: Man.
4: Yeah. He founded it. It's called Interpositive in 2022.
9: So that means he's getting the biggest chunk of that.
4: Probably. Yeah, I mean, there's other people involved. Yeah. But, $600 million.
9: Wow.
4: Come on, you buddy. I know. Oh. And Louis Tomlinson is returning to Australia this October with his How Did We Get Here World Tour. Tickets and more info, ticketek.com.au. But if you want to go, if you want to win yourself a double, then text us on 0409 973 973 for your chance to win.
9: Coming up next, it was a competition we did last week on the show, and the feedback has been phenomenal. So it's
10: who,
9: coming by, back.
10: Who? What feedback?
9: A lot of people.
10: Like?
9: A lot of people.
10: Name one.
9: Our DB, our big boss in Sydney, he was raving about it. He was going, who came up with that idea of Be Pacific?
10: I was on the same phone call. I don't remember hearing that.
9: No, you zoned out. But anyway, 131065, if you want to win tickets to the Pacific Air Show, you just need to be Pacific. We need two callers right now. We'll have a question. The most Pacific wins. Right after the Cardigans on Kiss.

0: The Cardigans, Love Fool. It's Robin, Kip and Corey Oates on KISS 97.3, 8:40. We're going to cross to New Jersey in the next 20 minutes. One of the KISS reporters was there for the World Cup Grand Final.
1: Jeez, that's cool.
0: Yeah.
2: That is cool.
0: Well, so many celebrities, big Trumpy in the studio, in the stadium rather. Everyone was there. So
2: apparently behind bulletproof glass, like watching the game.
0: Yeah.
1: Out of all celebrities, fair, you really picked Trump.
0: Well, I'm just saying that everyone was there.
2: Timothy Chalamet.
0: Yep.
2: Couple of Jenners, Tom Cruise,
0: yeah,
2: Madonna,
0: Shakira.
2: Shakira, she was shaking her booty.
0: Yep, she was.
1: Yeah, she's popping.
2: Okay.
3: 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With Robin, Kip and Corey Oates, it's Be Pacific.
0: I hope they don't have to change anything because they have had to call it off in the past because of erosion, and we've got this wild weather at the moment.
1: Oh,
0: there's
1: yeah.
0: been talk of erosion.
2: Please don't. It's in a couple of weeks' time, the 14th to the 16th of August. It is so fun.
0: Yeah.
2: Like if you haven't been, it is definitely something to go to, and one lucky person's going to get a family pass.
0: Sure. Right now.
1: They just spent millions on dredging that thing.
2: I know they do.
1: Imagine if a little bit of wind.
0: Yeah.
2: Yeah. Whoops.
0: The ocean just goes, you know what? You can take your man. Power, I'll just sort
1: I want it back.
0: Bang. So we've got two contestants ready to play a game of Be Pacific.
1: Yes.
0: We'll have a question. We need the most Pacific answer for
4: okay,
0: the win.
4: I just need to answer this.
2: Hello.
4: Okay.
2: Yes, you do,
1: yes,
2: Trish.
1: You do.
2: Mount Gravatt. Yes, you do. I think
4: well,
2: it was
4: hello.
2: Trish.
4: Hello.
0: Hi, Trish.
4: Good morning.
0: Good morning.
2: Who are you talking to?
0: I think it was Christina. Was it Christina chatting? Christina, you got us there?
4: Yeah, I've got you there. Sorry.
0: Okay. All right.
2: Okay.
4: And Trish, you've got me.
1: And we've got both.
2: You too.
0: Okay. So your name is your buzzer, guys. So get ready to go. The most specific answer wins, okay?
1: And first in. Oh, well, you know. Yeah. If you want to be first.
0: Get in soon.
1: Yeah.
2: How many centimetres is a 55-inch TV?
4: Christina.
0: Yes, Christina.
4: 110, hang on.
2: 130
4: centimetres.
2: Okay.
0: And then, okay,
1: Trish,
0: what's your guess?
4: 72.
0: 72.
1: Centimetres?
2: No, definitely.
4: How many inches did you say?
0: Yeah, 55 inches is how many centimetres, but.
4: Oh, sorry. I thought it was the other way around. Oh, no.
0: Christina was definitely
1: Christina!
0: The most specific.
1: You weren't far away.
2: It's 100.
4: Did I win?
2: Yes. It's 140 centimetres.
4: Yes, I just couldn't math that quick enough. Thank you so much.
0: Yeah,
1: well done. You weren't far away.
4: Thank you so much.
0: No worries. So it's a double pass. Hopefully it's all still going strong. The Pacific Air Show Gold Coast, 14th to 16th of August at Surfers Paradise. Our family pass. Well done, Christina.
4: Thank you so much, guys.
0: No worries. We'll have another round tomorrow morning.
1: Yeah.
2: I know people like get a bit confused. They're like, is that really the question? Yeah, it is.
0: Yeah, that's
2: yeah,
1: that's the game.
0: Yep, that's it.
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5: Looking over Brisbane, there's a car broken down at Auchenflower Coronation Drive westbound. It's in the right lane before Land Street. And a broken down car Holland Park West, Pacific Motorway on ramp inbound. That's on the left shoulder from Marshall Road with delays building quickly. What up to 14 weeks free? Join HBF today with no waits on eligible extras. 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The KISS cast heading for a top of 23 today with a possible shower or two. And the surf conditions warning with Robin, Kip and Corey Oates in the morning on KISS.
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20: Talk.
21: Yes, you do. Hi, who's this? Is this Aaliyah or Zane?
20: It's Aaliyah and Zion.
18: And Zion.
21: Hey, guys. Who just wanted to not talk?
20: That was Zion, who talks nonstop the rest of the time.
18: Just only when you want him to. It's an absolute no.
21: Did you tell him what we're going to invite him to, though?
20: No, I haven't.
21: Okay, well, Area 51 tonight. We are putting together our superpower squad and we would love you guys to be there.
20: Yeah!
18: That's all you need is right, hey. Well done, mate. We'll see you tonight, okay?
20: Thank you so much.
18: You're all right.
20: Bye. Bye.
21: Hey, Kathleen.
22: Hi.
21: Hi. Now tell us about your kids. Who have you got?
22: I've got Lucas here and I've got Noah.
18: Did you say noisy Noah?
22: Yeah.
18: Noisy
21: and
18: Ross.
21: How old are they?
22: Lucas is 12 and Noah's 5.
18: Okay.
23: Right, and they want to come?
22: Yes.
21: Yeah, we'd love to see them at Area 51 tonight.
22: That was Lucas saying hi.
0: Oh, hello.
18: Hey, Lucas, you ever been to the snow before?
12: No.
18: Okay, well, there's a full artificial snow section at Area 51, mate, so we're going to be throwing snowballs and having all sorts of fun. So you keen to come tonight, mate?
12: Yeah.
14: Right, okay. We'll see you there.
18: That's good.
21: And ice cream. And yes, ice cream. Definitely ice cream, I promise.
22: He's so excited.
18: Oh, good.
21: Good.
18: All right, we'll see you tonight.
12: Thank you.

0: Hozier, Too Sweet. It's Robin, Kip and Corey Oates on KISS 97.3. So the big moment is over. The World Cup final happened today. Spain taking down Argentina.
1: Spain are the champions! Spain have seized their second star!
0: Wow. Yay! He's a big, Shakira performed at halftime, as well as BTS and
2: Madonna.
0: We are crossing to John, one of our KISS reporters, who is there in New Jersey. You got us there, John?
3: Yes, I'm on the line. How are we?
2: You lucky bugger.
0: Yeah.
2: How was that?
3: Well, quite electrifying. I guess it's a once-in-a-lifetime opportunity, isn't it? Spectacular. Yesterday, I was actually waking up to thunderstorms and rain across New York City. I had an alert saying, do not leave house. You are in a threatening situation with the weather. And today I woke up and it was Brisbane weather in New Jersey. So
0: crazy.
3: It was a fantastic performance. And look, maybe not the attacking style game that we all saw yesterday in that England-France game, but definitely a great halftime show, a great spectacle and a great stadium. I think America just do sport better than almost any country in the world. So definitely an experience, my friends.
0: So were you there for like Tom Cruise and his big opening? Did that get everyone pumped?
3: I mean, it was quite of what we expected, a Mission Impossible Tom Cruise, wasn't it?
0: Yeah.
3: But yeah, I mean, look, we saw Post Malone, we saw Tom Cruise, we had Scherzinger, we had Madonna. I mean, talk about all the big names you're seeing in a 3-hour period, let alone a game of football. So definitely jam-packed all the excitement in sport-wise and entertainment-wise, didn't they?
2: And Trump was apparently behind bulletproof glass, and now he's going to give the trophy.
0: Oh, right.
3: Yeah. So I didn't get a glimpse of Trump by any means. I was sort of in the nosebleed section. I didn't quite have the money to buy the tickets that he would have had. So I didn't quite see him in the flesh. And I've left the stadium. So I'm not quite sure what's happening right now with Trump. Has he given the trophy yet? Has he stepped onside the field, or what's happening?
0: It's happening. Right.
4: He's on the stage.
2: He's up on stage. But I mean, it looked from on the telly that it was all Spain.
3: Oh, it was probably the most one-sided final I've seen in my life. And statistics-wise, Argentina didn't put a shot on goal the entire 90 minutes, which is the first time that's happened in an international final. Yet when the game mattered, when they had to equalise, it became a little bit interesting. So I guess it's a game of what-ifs for Argentina. I mean, they just were completely outclassed. They were defensive for too long. And I guess that's what happens when you're too defensive. You just you die wondering.
4: That's the interesting part. They were down a man, and then they started having shots, and they almost scored. I'm like, why not do that? Yeah, for the rest of the game, it's I don't know a lot about soccer, but it really bothers me watching that and then seeing how close they got within the last few minutes.
3: I mean, that's right. I mean, like, we've seen it in so many games this tournament. England probably were testament to that against Argentina earlier this week, where they just parked the bus. And seriously, if you're going to do that, you're going to die wondering, and the fans aren't going to be happy. But like I said, every Australian right now is a football expert and is going to be criticising Argentina, saying what they should have done. But I think Spain were the deserved winner, and I think they would have won and probably should have won by more than one goal in the end. So I'm happy with the result for the football gods. But look, I mean, sad thing now is what happens to Lionel Messi. He's 39. He's there's talk that he might come back, and why not? I mean, he's probably the player of the tournament in my eyes, and certainly pretty much carried Argentina all the way. But look, deserved winners in my opinion. Question marks now what happens to Lionel Messi, and I guess we'll find out in the next couple of days.
0: Excellent. John, thanks for joining
2: you.
0: Us.
2: Thanks, guys. Bye.
3: See you guys.
0: We're hitting the time machine back to 2001 right after this.
4: That dude's last name's not Bracey by any chance, is it?
0: How much does John sound like James Bracey?
4: I thought it was James.
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24: Brisbane traffic.
25: Looking over Brisbane, there's still heavy congestion. Centenary Highway from the Ipswich Motorway to the Jindalee Bridge. Some build-up from Woolloongabba getting into Brisbane CBD is happening. And traffic on the Bruce Highway hasn't been too bad this morning. It's a pretty clear run through North Lakes. 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
29: If I could turn back.
0: Yes, we're in the time machine going back to 2001. Some great tunes from 2001 coming up very soon. It was a huge year for the Brisbane Lions.
1: I call upon Ian Stewart to present the AFL 2001 Premiership Cup to Michael Voss and Lee Matthews, the Brisbane Lions.
2: Yay! That goes well.
0: Lions had another good win over the weekend.
3: They did.
0: Taking on West Coast. So, yes, Broncos won, Lions won, Dolphins
3: won. All Queensland teams won. Yeah. That could win, I guess.
0: Yeah.
3: Titans won.
0: Yeah, Titans won. The Cowboys lost, but they were
3: but
0: playing
3: they
0: the Dolphins.
3: The Queensland team.
2: How did we move off 2001 to the rugby league? It's a skill you two have.
0: It's a wonderful question. Gift. Thank you.
2: I will say that Big Brother premiered in Australia in April 2001.
0: Oh, right. Gretel Colleen.
2: Gretel Colleen.
3: One of my favourite random things I say when I'm drunk is, in the morning, I'm making waffles.
0: Yeah.
3: Because Shrek in 2001 came out. Yes. Oh, what a movie.
0: And this song from the Superman Lovers, featuring Manny Hoffman. Now, Manny Hoffman said this is what he wants people to feel when they hear this song, Starlight.
4: We hope that a lot of people this summer kissed each other on our tracks.
6: And maybe call their children Starlight, yeah. Starlight Junior, Starlight Senior.
0: Wants everyone doing it.
2: What did he say? Did that? Do you think anyone?
0: No. Starlight Junior? I don't think so.
3: No.
0: Nope.
2: I mean, it's still a good song.
0: From 2001, we're in the time machine. Leanne Rimes coming up very soon. Song that got it all started for her. It's Robin, Kip and Corey. It's on Kiss 97.3.

0: Nelly. We're in the time machine, 2001.
1: I used to mumble the whole end of that song.
0: Yep. That's all right. You and Nelly.
2: Yeah,
0: we're in the time machine, 2001.
3: Are you telling me that you built a time machine?
4: It's about damn time.
5: It's Robin Kipp and Corey's time machine.
6: If I could turn back time.
0: Bratz Dolls were released in 2001.
2: And do you remember this was the time that Britney got up on stage with a snake at the MTV Video Music Awards, September 2001?
7: I was really scared. Actually, I was so scared that I broke out in hives everywhere.
8: You did?
7: Yeah, I mean, it's a snake. Actually, when they asked me to do it, I had this vision of me doing it. And I was like, oh, that sounds cool. But when I actually got there, I was like, have I lost my mind?
8: Exactly.
0: Yeah, Slave for You was that song. Yeah.
1: Now, people might not understand, but we get sheets printed out for us, right, for what happened in that year. Have you just looked at the bottom, what it says?
0: No, what's the last thing?
1: Producer James was born.
2: September 2001.
0: Oh, our producer.
2: Excellent, James.
0: James, just a little shout out to myself, says James.
1: Happy birthday for that, mate.
2: 25-year-old James. Hey. 24-year-old James wants a shout out.
0: Well done. Well done, James. And the big movie, well, one of the big movies for 2001 was Zoolander.
9: What would you say your trademark is, if you have one?
10: Well, I guess the look I'm best known for is blue steel.
9: What's that look like?
1: What is it? It's just because I'm really, really, really, really, really, really good looking.
0: Ridiculously good looking.
1: Ridiculously good looking.
0: That's it. And some great tunes from 2001. Here's another one from Smash Mouth. I'm a Believer. It's Robin Kipp and Corio. It's In the Time Machine on KISS 97.3.

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1: 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Oh, you're amazing.
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1: She's got the news, she's checked the facts. Smartest in the room, there's nothing she lacks. Keeping you up to date, so give her a clap. It's Alana Riley with the news wrap.
2: Hello.
0: Hello, Alana.
3: Hello.
2: And
3: hello.
2: Happy FIFA World Cup Friday. Friday?
0: Friday.
2: Finals day.
0: Monday. It does feel weird having finals on a Monday.
2: It does. It feels like a Friday. Well, happy whatever to all who celebrate.
0: Yes.
4: My kids have gone off.
0: To the Spaniards.
5: Yeah.
0: Do we? It feels like we don't have a huge Spanish community here in Brisbane.
4: I would guess even less Argentinians.
0: I actually know Argentinians, but I don't know any Spaniards.
2: So on social media, on Snapchat, you can see a hot map of Brisbane and you can zoom in and see like public stories of what people are doing. And I zoomed in on Rick's in the valley and there was lots of people in there in blue and white.
0: Yeah,
2: so I think
0: they
2: actually do have they were watching it this morning.
0: Yep.
2: So Spain took out the FIFA World Cup final this morning. Spain will also take home some Super Bowl style championship rings for the first time ever. So being held in the US, this year's soccer had a bit of American flair, including the first ever halftime show for the match.
4: Loved it, though. They
2: it
4: should
2: was
4: do
2: great.
4: That more often.
2: But so, it's not very European,
0: it's not.
2: The and showboatiness.
0: And then giving them the big diamond rings, it's very American. So if we ever get it in Australia, what would we do to sort of make sure that there's an Australian touch?
2: Well, they'd definitely be fairy bread, because it's a party.
0: Fairy bread? Shoeys at halftime.
5: Shoeys
2: at halftime. Yeah. Shoeys at full time.
5: Shoeys race.
2: Shoeys during play.
0: Shoeys at all times. Yes.
4: Beers. Yeah. Their drinks won't be like Gatorade. Have a beer.
2: Actually, they're not cards. They're yellow shoey, red shoey.
0: Oh, that's right. The ref hands out a shoey.
4: And if
0: it's a real foul, double shoey. Yeah. Double shoey and you're off.
5: And instead of the rings made of diamonds, they all get a soft, cuddly koala.
0: That's right.
5: Teddy. Yeah, nice. Look at that.
2: And look, it's pretty interesting weather around the southeast this morning. So if you're in Brisbane City, you might be protected from the wind, but there are gale force winds that are battering parts of the southeast coast.
0: Right.
2: We're a bit protected because we've got Moreton Island, of course, but the majority of Gold Coast beaches are closed this morning.
0: Right.
2: Because it is so full on. There's a surf warning in place. There's waves of up to 7 metres offshore that were recorded yesterday.
0: Far out.
2: I was at the Jetty to Jetty, which is the oldest Queensland fun run. And yesterday was their 40th anniversary.
0: So like Redcliffe?
2: At Redcliffe.
0: Yeah.
2: And it was so windy and everyone was just complaining about the headwind.
4: Yeah.
2: And as a non-marathon runner, I was like, okay. What's so bad? It's a bit breezy.
4: Yeah. Oh, no.
0: You don't want to run into a headwind. Couldn't have they turned it and gone the other way so you had a tailwind? That would have been nice.
2: Well, yeah. I think they had the tailwind one way and then the headwind.
0: Oh, you got to turn
4: around. You want to do your headwind first and get the tailwind to bring you home.
2: No, it was the opposite.
0: Oh, no, that's tough.
2: Anyway, I did take a sign for my friend to cheer her on.
4: I did saw that hot girls run marathons.
2: Hot girls run marathons. It was that third attempt. I spelt marathons wrong twice. It took me like an hour to make my sign. I showed it to Jesse and he's like, you don't have a H in marathon. I couldn't believe it.
0: You called it a marathon.
2: A marathon. And then a new one. Same mistake.
4: Do you know when I saw that sign, because I'm dyslexic, so spelling's not my forte, I just thought you were being ironic because you're a hot girl and you don't run marathons.
5: You should have said hot girls don't run marathons.
0: You stand there having
2: a sign with a
0: miserable cocktail.
5: Marathons. You don't run marathons.
0: You don't run marathons.
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2: I want to do some statistics to find out how, like anywhere in the world, how many times would a Taylor Swift song be playing?
1: Oh yeah.
2: It'd be billions.
1: At any given moment.
2: At any given moment. Don't you reckon Georgie's in? Who's after
3: us? Hi, guys.
1: Hey, Georgie. I was surprised that we didn't see Taylor anything to do with the World Cup. Like the
2: she's honeymooning.
1: Oh, okay. Too busy.
2: Yeah. She's doing other things with Travis Kelce.
3: Maybe making a baby.
1: Maybe.
3: You know, she's 37.
1: Yeah. My sister got pregnant on her honeymoon.
2: Did she?
3: Yeah. Wow.
2: On purpose?
3: Committed.
1: I think they went, you know what? Like, if it happens from now, we'll see what happens. Pregnant, first day.
4: Well, you know, you had a good time on the honeymoon. Yeah,
1: there you go.
3: Did you take Raffy to the Dolphins yesterday?
1: I did. That was fun. Dolphins, Cowboys.
3: First game?
1: No, he's been before. It was going to be Sienna's first game, but she was too sick, so we took one of his mates.
4: It'll be Raffy's last. I know that.
2: But they did that famous thing where you're so scared your kids are going to get bored and create havoc that you just keep feeding them.
3: Well, that's what we did.
1: Yeah,
3: I've got videos of Louie just having sausage rolls and then a Magnum ice cream.
1: Yeah.
3: But we didn't need it. Like, they were amazing.
1: It was great.
3: My kids' first time to a football game at Suncorp.
1: They do it right. Hey, the Dolphins.
3: So good.
1: The trumpets.
3: Yeah, that was fun.
1: They had like a trumpet guy in the crowd and someone out on the field.
3: Yes, very loud. I will say it was super loud.
5: Fins up.
3: This morning, so my 2.5-year-old's getting ready for daycare and she's going, get your fins up, get your fins up.
4: I love it when they start doing that.
1: I didn't say this before, but because I feel bad about it. I know this is bad parenting, but on Raffy's second toilet break, well, he'd been twice already, so we'd had to walk past people.
3: Oh.
1: A third time he said, no, I need to go again. I said, that's impossible. He said, no, it's not a wee. And I said, if you hold it, I will give you ice cream.
3: And did you?
1: And he held it for 40 minutes.
3: Oh, that's not healthy though, kid.
1: I know, it's not. But I couldn't do it one more walk and I didn't want him touching those bowls.
3: Yeah.
1: Because his hand's everywhere.
3: Oh, you're such a germaphobe.
2: He's such a germaphobe.
3: Who cares?
1: I couldn't do it.
2: I'm with you, babe. I'm just like, this builds their immunity.
1: Yeah. So does holding.
2: No, it doesn't. Will
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3: 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Hey, it is Georgie this morning at Kiss 97.3. A little bit windy, chilly, but blue skies in Brizzy. Did we all get up early? 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Yeah, things got crazy when we threw Harry into this prize. Brisbane's gone crazy. I get it. You want to win. So listen for the key song. Clap along if you feel like a room with from Pharrell, Happy, 13-1065 when it plays inside the next 30 minutes. Happiness is the truth. And then you can get in the running to win with Cash, Cars and Stars as we get into your Monday playlist. All the hits, all the variety. All day we'll head back to the 90s with Big Mountain, but we'll kick off with Coldplay on Kiss 97.3.